0: You know, it's very rare that we get behind-the-scenes access from Taylor Swift when she's doing anything. We still haven't seen any official pictures or videos from the wedding in July, but she did share a little behind-the-scenes of her directing her brand-new music video for Patient Zero.
1: So it's 5:52. I've been up since 4, so I'm feeling, like, real awake. You know what I mean? Right. It's the benefits to starting your day with a nice, good, fresh bake. Not the kind that usually musicians are doing.
2: Pure original and a blueberry lemon.
3: I do the original.
2: The original?
3: Thank you so much.
2: You're so welcome. 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
0: And in the video, yeah, she was selling her bread that she baked early in the morning. That's what she does early in the morning. She bakes bread.
4: I would love a Taylor loaf. How she has time to even do all this is beyond me. She's so wholesome. It's hilarious.
0: Would you actually eat it?
4: I would. Actually, we had a listener, which I know, you know, sometimes they tell us, like, be careful. You could be getting poisoned and turn over, just flop over on the board in the studio. You don't know what these people are putting in here. But it was freaking delicious. I see the hype. I get the hype. I picked the sourdough that had a little jalapeno and cheese in it. My goodness. Taylor, I'm sure you bake great bread.
5: Come on, buddy.
4: We did it again. Another incredible winner has officially been crowned with a flyaway trip from Nightly with Jade and Tyler.
0: And this one is huge.
4: Might need to clear that schedule for next Wednesday.
0: You.
6: No way.
0: Our grand prize winner.
7: Shoes in Texas, I can tell.
6: Oh my goodness.
4: You're going to see Ella
6: goodness, that's exciting. At Red Rock?
0: Yes.
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6: It's probably going to be my bestie. That is also my roommate. Her name's Emily.
0: Emily's going to love you.
7: I just want to be her so bad. It hurts so bad. It hurts so bad.
4: That's what winning sounds like.
0: To win this time, don't worry. We got another amazing flyaway coming soon.
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0: Happy October 1st. It's Nightly with Jade and Tyler. We are full go. Spooky season, Halloween season. Do you know what you're going to dress up if you dress up for Halloween, Jade?
1: This year, I don't know. And we've got a whole freaking extra hour on that night. I got to come up with something, but maybe, I don't know. You have any ideas for me?
0: So here's some ideas from pop culture here in 2026. You got Olivia Rodrigo from the You Seem Pretty Sad for a Girl So in Love cover. You can dress up as her. Also a big one, you know, this just happened recently. Dolly Parton, RIP, but you know, you can wear the sparkles, the blonde wig, get the girls out. You know what I mean?
1: You're right. There are going to be so many cute dollies in the streets this year for sure.
0: Taylor Swift and her friends coordinating shirts at the Knicks game. Remember they all wore blue and orange Stevie Nicks shirts?
1: Yes, that's actually a cute, easy one.
0: Doctors from The Pit. That's always a good one, going as a doctor. But The Pit's been a big show this year. How about Athena and Odysseus from The Odyssey?
1: Okay.
0: The Bushes in Bad Bunny's Super Bowl halftime show. And in at number one on this list, one of the biggest movies of 2026, Freaky Nicki in Obsession.
1: I'm not going to lie. I don't want to see that on the streets. That will send a chill down my spine and have me shuddering. I don't want to see anybody making wishes on those One Wish Willows. That will freak me out, but that is a fun one.
0: Also, just some honorable mentions. Spider-Man, Sabrina Carpenter, Pitbull, Charlie XCX, Harry Styles in the Dance No More video. I mean, there's a lot of good options out there.
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4: If you're here, you're already in. Welcome to the nightly group chat. I'm Jade.
5: Go. Well, in my mind, it's already the weekend, so we need a stash of alcohol in the studio.
4: I'm down. Bring out the seltzers. Bring out the margaritas, please.
5: Yeah, speaking of bars and restaurants, would you go to a no phones section at a restaurant if restaurants put those in place where you can choose to have your phone or the non-phone section? And we'll talk about it coming up next.

0: You know, I love my hometown of Griffith, Indiana. It's about 30 minutes southeast of Chicago. So I consider myself a Chicago because nobody knows where Griffith, Indiana is. But bless them because it's a small town. Graduating class of, 100, 200 people in my graduating class. But there is a bar in Northwest Indiana that allows smoking. And they serve food. And it's a bar. And they allow smoking. And it's absolutely disgusting.
1: You know what? I'm already, that's one of the reasons I don't want to go out tonight. My boyfriend is celebrating his 39th birthday. He always throws, a big monthly event. It's, an industry mixer, a bunch of DJs, a bunch of music people. But he always holds it at a cigar bar. And that cigar smoke is so damn thick and intense that when you come home, you feel filthy. It is in your, deep in your hair, in your freaking scalp, all over your clothes. And it's just hard to breathe and hard to see. I'm my eyes are watering. Can't stand it. But if they really brought back smoking sections in restaurants 2026, you said they're still doing it in certain parts of the country.
0: Yeah, I need a cigar now. I'd love me a good cigar. Now I'm jealous. But they might start no phone sections, the non-smoking section. There could be some fancy restaurants or bars that have a no phone section, kind of like the non-smoking. Would you go to the non-phone section at a restaurant or a bar?
1: It's not even that I want to be plugged in. Actually, I would love that. I would love to see that. It kind of is sad when you see, people on a date and it's damn, not just the bright white phone screen blasting in both of y'all's faces as y'all are not even having a conversation and you're scrolling. That'd be cute. That's cute. I'm definitely here for it. What'd you think?
0: Yeah, I would definitely go to the no phone section. There was a general manager interviewed about this story. He goes, there's something to phones being the new cigarette. It's a social problem, not a restaurant problem, which when you think about it is very true. So yeah, I would definitely go to a no phone section at a restaurant. I would ask.
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17: 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And you're hearing my new song here first.

0: Shout out to Vanessa from Kansas City, Missouri. She was listening to us on Hits 105, and she won that grand prize trip, airfare, hotel, Red Rocks, Ella Langley.
1: Which is insane. That's literally 1 week from today. Dandelion tour at Red Rocks. Incredible.
2: 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Nightly with Jade and Tyler are sending me to Red Rocks to see Ella Langley.
1: Come on, baby. We did it. Again, another incredible winner has officially been crowned with a flyaway trip from Nightly with Jade and Tyler.
0: And this one is huge.
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0: You.
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2: 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At Red Rocks?
0: 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Not only are we going to fly you there for free, we're going to put you up in a hotel. 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

0: Have you seen those videos going viral of those little AI robots like karate chopping people and scissor kicking people? Have you seen those videos?
1: Yes, and it's like always during a demonstration where they're like, look how great the help is. Meanwhile, they're chopping people in their jugulars left and right and kicking kids in the stomach.
0: I'm very entertained by those. And speaking of AI and dangerous, 25% of people think it would be possible to stop AI from becoming more intelligent than people. Are we worried about AI being more intelligent than us?
1: In my head, I'm like, don't they say that it can only reference information that we've given it or that it's pulling from, you know, which we've put out there? That's my first thought of defense. But when I kid you not, I shuddered and I was like, this can't be real. This is like a skit. I was watching the news the other night and it was like, we could all, you know, die. Like a billion people could be wiped out in the next year, 10 years. And I'm just like, are we paying and we're not paying attention to the fact that the scientists are like, warning, warning, warning, death is coming. T, what the f- is going on?
0: Yeah, like, what if, like, these superhero movies, like Spider-Man or Avengers, and they're the villain in this movie is somebody that is programming AI to destroy humans?
1: It's too much. I have to laugh so I don't cry. It's too much. I'm scared. I'm just like, you know, I don't think we've seen the worst of people using it for terrible reasons. But come on, T. I mean, we got things out there that are always meant to be a tool that can either, people can either use it to help themselves or they use it for evil. And we know the evil people can't wait to get their little hands on those prompts.
0: I kind of do want a karate chopping robot. I kind of want one.
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1: Hey, it's Ariana Grande with your evening vibe, Nightly with Jade and Tyler. And you're hearing my new song here first.

0: we've talked about this on the show. I had date night with my fiance where I stayed over at her place, and we don't have any TVs or any electronics in the bedroom. It's kind of our time to, we talk about whatever we need to talk about. And now we're in wedding planning season, so we spend about 2.5 hours talking about DJs, food, guest lists, everything. So when I've never planned a wedding before, so I'm new to this. And now anytime I see like problems at a wedding, now I'm like on high alert.
1: T, I feel like your whole FYP has probably completely changed. Algorithm has totally switched into fiance mode.
0: Yeah, so I saw this story and I was like, eek. We go to Reddit. The caption is, her sister-in-law went into labor at the wedding. Now she wants an apology.
1: Okay, apology is extreme, but let me hear what you got to say about this.
0: Yeah, mother says her son's wedding was going normally until her pregnant daughter's water broke about a month ahead of her due date. The daughter was rushed to the hospital. The mother left the wedding to go with her, and relatives started waiting for baby news because it was the family's first grandchild.
1: Oh my God, this is such a messy situation, literally and figuratively. But yes, I understand it's their special day. That's gotta be honestly a little bit frustrating to see like some of the party, especially your, you know, husband's mother leave. But what do you do, Tyler? I mean, she didn't plan to have the baby a month early. My God, what do you think? This is tricky because you've also spent months, maybe a year or more planning this wedding.
0: And all the monies as well.
1: Right.
0: I don't know. I think I would make an announcement and be like, hey, when we hear the news, we'll let you know, but let's have fun.
1: I agree. I totally agree. I would probably do the same thing.
0: Like there should be one designated person that's like the baby person and then everybody else just have a good time.
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0: Tyler, the early 2000s were truly the Wild West of television. The Swan, Behind the Mirror, just came out on Hulu, and it's revisiting that crazy show where these women were isolated for months. Remember, they would go through like these extreme plastic surgeries. Mind you, we were like preteens and teens watching this, like, this is incredible. At the end, they had them competing in a beauty pageant. And then we've also got To Catch a Predator, the Chris Hansen TV show. There's now a movie going to be called Primetime coming out. Robert Pattinson is going to be playing Chris Hansen. Chris watched it. He tried to sue. There was nothing that he could sue them for, but he said he hated it and gave Robert Pattinson a D on his performance. I think that if these shows were presented and being pitched in the boardroom today, I don't know if they would have ever hit the airwaves. What is something that you can remember that you're like, it was such a hit, but today the internet would protest and it would be canceled before it ever aired?
1: What was that show on FX? Was it Lip Tuck about the plastic surgeons?
0: Nip Tuck.
1: Yeah, Nip Tuck. That was, I remember my mom watching that show and I was like a teenager, I believe. And I've seen some pretty unhinged things in my teenage years. That show almost screwed me up a little bit.
0: You remember that episode where the guy was like, I don't know, like a drug dealer, some sort of criminal. And he went in and got his whole freaking face redone so that he could be unrecognizable. That scared the hell out of me.
1: Yes, that was a crazy show. Also, I was doing some digging. I saw in the UK, there was a show in the early 2000s called Super Size for Super Skinny, where it pitted underweight people against overweight people and having them swap diets.
0: My God. What the hell? This would not survive today, I'm telling you. The forums, the internet would be going berserk, but honestly, it was good entertainment. Is that bad to say?
1: And then also finding out, like, those MTV shows were pretty much all scripted, like Room Raiders and what was the, where they pimp your car. Like, all those were just fake and made up, but
0: Pimp My Ride had, like, aquariums in people's cars while they were driving. I mean, did they ever make it off the floor of West Coast Customs? We'll never know. Actually, even Tiffany Haddish was on there. Now that we go back and look, we're like, oh.
1: I was a kid. I didn't know any better. I thought they were real.
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3: The influencers are not happy with Pete Davidson. He had a recent interview with Variety on TikTok that has gone viral because, well, I think he's taken the lead with us millennials and how just annoying it is that all these influencers and streamers are making so much money for not doing a damn thing. And I side with Pete here.
4: Look, I'm not a part of that group. Get it how you live, but Pete definitely had some strong words.
5: It's bad. It makes me sad. Girls are just talking to themselves on there. Okay, come get ready with me. And I'm like, who the f*** are you? What do you do? Nothing. What the f*** is this? They make $40 million a year? What? And then I'm like, the world's broken. There's girls my age that go on TikTok and they'll like mutter like a thing and then do this like dance. And I'm like, what are you doing?
3: You preach, Pete.
4: A lot of them wish they could be making that 40 mil. I'm pretty sure this was a little bit of a dig at Alex Earl. And just now that the floodgates are open for anyone to make a name for themselves, for anyone to make money, and also us seeing how that very technology is affecting the people that have been in this industry for a long time, even somebody who is an actor, comedian, like a Pete Davidson. Obviously, he's very successful, but those actors that have been in the game for so long are struggling to maintain their like health insurance and wondering where their next check or series of checks is going to come from. It does have to be a crazy feeling to see that, hey, some of these people are making bank doing what he feels is nothing.
3: And I try to stay away from that. You know my TikTok feed. I've talked about this. Like on Saturday night, I'll watch the like DUI checkpoint. This guy in LA, he goes live and at a DUI checkpoint. Has nothing to do with being a police. He's just a normal guy and he films like them doing the breathalyzer, doing...
4: Oh my God.
3: And it's very entertaining because you're like, you it's like a reality TV show. You're like, oh, that person's going to jail. That person's going to jail. Definitely. They screwed that one up.
4: Well, that's exactly why I think his words are too harsh. There's an audience for everybody and everything. And sometimes everyday people like to see the behind the scenes of everyday people's lives. That's how they get in that 40 milli.
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I bet. Say, I got drive, I don't need a car. 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Fall off what? I ain't seen the horse. Called your bluff, better cite the source. 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
2: 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Yeah, we've seen that look on your face. We handle wasps, hornets, and yellow jackets fast, even after hours, because stings don't check the clock. 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Those guys are pollinators. 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

0: 93Q, the number one hip music station, Stella Lefty. It's Boston, Ted and Amy in the morning. It's 5:37, 23 minutes before 6 o'clock. Made it to a Friday.
1: Hello there.
0: Happy Friday.
1: Yeah. How was your week so far?
0: How was your week? So, it's Friday. Well, that's interesting.
1: You just kind of leave it open-ended. Huh? Hey, I'm good. Everything's good.
0: I'm glad to hear it.
1: Yeah, yeah. We have a good week, a weekend ahead. I'm excited that the sunshine is going to get back to us. Maybe some clouds around today. But we are action-packed today, so I guess I've just been thinking about we have a lot of guests that are coming in. We have surprises that we're giving away. Try to organize my life in my head this morning.
0: All right. Yeah, it is the first Friday of the month, so Aiden McGuire from Aiden Media will be joining us.
1: That's
0: Mr.
1: Right.
0: Drone,
1: mm-hmm.
0: Mr. Influencer.
1: We knew we were going to see him back, probably not this early, but Jason Smorrell's coming in because they just announced this cosmic baseball that's coming into town. Yeah, I was kind of describing it
0: cosmic
1: to you.
0: Cosmic baseball.
1: It's kind of, you know how the Savannah Bananas, how it's a big lottery system and everybody comes to visit. It's kind of like that.
0: Oh.
1: Like they go through a lottery. It's not necessarily the season ticket holders
0: and
1: all that
0: kind of
1: stuff.
0: So it's like a big performative kind of thing?
1: Yes. And it's like fluorescent uniforms in the dark.
0: Really?
1: And it's cosmic, man. So we'll
0: be playing baseball under blacklight?
1: I don't really know everything. I got the press release on it, so we'll be hearing much more about it, but I guess...
0: Is it going to be like the back room at Spencer Gifts?
1: Maybe.
0: You walk in and your teeth glow?
1: Oh, okay. I was going to say been in the back room at Spencer
0: You've
1: Gifts.
0: Been in the back.
1: In the back room at Spencer...
0: Where they have all the posters.
1: I mean, I've been under a black light before, don't get me wrong. Well,
0: granted, I'm talking 1975 Spencer's Gifts. They used to have black lights all set up.
1: I'm sure he'll tell us all about it, but now is the time to kind of get in that lottery, so I thought this was a perfect time. Plus, there's going to be fireworks tomorrow night. Not invited to see them at the stadium, but I guess we're going to be able to see them, so
0: somebody's having a wedding and they're doing fireworks. That's kind of cool.
1: That is kind of fun.
0: Right?
1: And also, I know that you are a big fan of the Baldwinsville Ghost Walk.
0: I already have my tickets.
1: So we'll be having some guests coming in to talk about that as well.
0: How exciting.
1: Win them before you can buy them tickets to see not only Riley Green coming to the Emp Amp next year, but Hilary Duff coming to Buffalo next year.
0: A double shot of win them before you can buy them.
1: Yeah, so I'll be putting all of that up right up on our Ted and Amy 93Q Facebook page this morning.
0: And if that wasn't enough, then we have some Feel Good Friday flashbacks and a sweet deal of the week. Launching this morning at 8 a.m. for CMC Haunted House. So we'll have details on that and more. Stick around. Amy's back in about 10 minutes with an information update. It's Friday. How are you doing? 5:40 with Ted and Amy in the morning.
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0: We're looking at a chance of showers, highs in the 60s today at 66 in Syracuse at 548. Good morning. Here's what's happening. New York's Governor Hochul has removed the Tompkins County District Attorney from the Cornell University rape case and announced she's appointed State Attorney General Letitia James as a special prosecutor. She'll be at the helm of the investigation into a former Cornell University student's claims that she was drugged and gang raped at a fraternity house near campus in October of 2024. The governor said that newly released information prompts serious questions about the way the DA handled the initial investigation 2 years ago. Seven men, some still students, have been named in the case. There have been no criminal charges filed at this point. Well, the Matthews Auto Group, with 16 different dealerships, is holding their 8th annual Matthews Walkathon this weekend to benefit 14 children's charities. The walkathon is taking place in Vestal, New York, but apparently there's participants from all the Matthews communities, including Syracuse, that are participating. And I guess you can also register and walk virtually from your hometown. The event's open to the public, and 14 charitable beneficiaries are all across New York. But in Syracuse, they include Upstate Golisano Children's Hospital, ED23, and Joseph's House. And Matthews Auto is donating $10 for every mile walked by registered participants October 3rd.
1: Oh, that's huge.
0: So, yeah, up to $75,000. So that's always a lot of money raised. And they've been doing it for the last 8 years.
1: Yeah.
0: So raising a lot of money for children's charities.
1: Matthews is the one that took over all the Fusillo dealerships, I think, right?
0: They're all over the place. Yeah. And boy, they have 16 different dealerships across I think it's all just New York State, which is quite impressive.
1: Well, let's get out and walk for a good cause.
0: And CMC Haunted House is getting their scare on, beginning this weekend and running every Friday and Saturday through October 30th. They're celebrating 30 years of CMC Dance Company and two haunted trails with two terrifying themes. Mike Taylor is one of the dance dads who makes it happen, and he says this is a huge fundraiser for their travel dance team.
2: This year is CMC's 30th anniversary year. Just like every other year, all of these dance families, we come together, we sort of share the passion for this, and we really collectively try to put on the best show we possibly can. This is for the competition dance team, so we use this as our largest fundraiser of the year to help the dancers and their families that participate in the house offset all of the costs associated with all the competitions and the travel, and have a fun time while raising funds to do that.
1: Yeah, they could go all over the country.
0: They do, and it's expensive, right? So they started doing this. I mean, the CMC Dance Company's been around for 30 years.
1: Yeah.
0: Boy, they have been doing this. I should have asked Mike at least the last 20. So raising money, and it does really help. And obviously everybody gets really into it.
1: Well, and it's an award-winning haunted house. I mean, it is very scary, but they also do like a family-friendly version
0: too. They do a no-scare version for the little ones and for someone like me.
1: And Amy.
0: They make a big deal out about it though, because you have a bonfire going on and movies playing, so you don't just have to wait in line and go in the house and leave. You can kind of like spend the evening there.
1: Nice.
0: And again, it's starting as of this weekend, but as of 8 o'clock today, you can get half price, two people, two trails for Friday night only, but for $25, which is a really good deal.
1: Wow.
0: Obviously, half price.
1: All right.
0: And that's right up on our sweet deal page at 93Q.com. I will link that right to our Ted and Amy 93Q Facebook page as well.
1: I love that we're scaring Central New York for half price. I mean, we got all the big attractions.
0: It really is.
1: You know?
0: And we were saying that when you're a fan of doing all of the haunted attractions, you don't stop at just one.
1: No, you want to do them
0: all. You go to as many as you possibly can. So I hope those of you that are into it are buying all of these sweet deals. It is indeed a sweet deal. We have a chance for some showers, highs in the 60s today. Showers overnight down to the 60s. Sunshine on your Saturday and Sunday, though, mid-60s. It is 66 in Syracuse, 552 with Ted and Amy on 93Q.
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0: 93Q, the number one hip music station. It's Olivia Dean. So easy to fall in love. Ted and Amy in the morning, 6:08. Friday just hits differently. I don't know what it is. It's just a different vibe.
1: It's a different hit.
0: Right?
1: Well, I do say every single time my alarm goes off on Friday, I think,
0: Yeah.
1: I'm not going to have to get up this early tomorrow and Sunday.
0: You can shut it off.
1: Yeah, even if we have to work, because we work a lot on the weekends, but I never get up at 3:15 on the weekend. So it does. The alarm definitely hits differently on a Friday. I will give you that.
0: There you go.
1: And probably that is it for everybody's who alarm goes off, whether it goes off, you know, now or 7 o'clock or 8 o'clock. Hits different.
0: Yeah, a little morning showers to give way to sunshine for the weekend, right?
1: Right.
0: The weekend's looking pretty good.
1: It might be a little iffy today. I mean, I woke up. I was very pleasantly surprised. We're already in the 60s, but we're going to stay there throughout the weekend, the 60s. But then the sunshine, I think, is going to be out in full force this weekend. Again, today may be a bit rainy, so 66 in Syracuse here at 93Q.
0: Wednesday, we posted episode 82 of the Is It Me podcast with you and me and Joey Walker, brought to you by the Wildcat Sports Pub in Camillus.
1: Yes, thank you very much to the Wildcat Sports Pub for supporting our show, even though we talked about some people don't I can't say they don't like us. Why is it that every time there's a derogatory comment, it's really just aimed towards me?
0: Yeah, you post a lot of videos. In fact, you are the main poster on our Ted and Amy 93Q Facebook page.
1: Right, the videos,
0: and someone left a derogatory comment.
1: It was kind of mean.
0: Aimed at you.
1: Like months ago, because it was about the slumber party.
0: Yeah,
1: if you want to hear more about it, but you can. But I didn't see it until just recently, so this is what we were talking about.
2: Because now I want to go through the rest of the videos, and it may not be good.
3: It does hurt. You know, we had one of these recently with the band. You were at the show, Tiki Bar. I did the national anthem. It was on 9/11.
1: I heard it was great.
3: And we have one lady who comments on the post of me doing the anthem, awful band, exclamation point.
1: Oh!
0: Maybe it was because people treat that like almost like a hymn, you know, the national anthem.
3: She said awful band.
0: No, you.
3: What do you mean?
1: Was she there?
3: Yeah, I don't know if she was there. She hates us. She said awful band.
1: You take that so personally.
3: And she puts on my post of me doing the anthem.
1: Yeah.
3: Find a different post. It's hurtful, though, when people say these things.
1: It is. Well, thank you.
0: But I think 9 times out of 10, they do it to get a rise out of you.
1: He probably has been waiting for the last, how long has it been? 8 months, because I didn't even look at it, but now he's gotten a rise.
0: Wow. Well,
1: I'm going to let it drop.
3: Again, they win. If you comment or say anything, that person wins.
0: I can't believe your 95-year-old dad would leave a comment like that on your Facebook page.
1: You know you're all going to go and look up the guy that's put that under
3: that guy might be listening right now.
1: I don't think so. We should be over all of these things that we still think about.
3: I feel like Ted has the least amount of issues.
1: Ted just likes to comment and make fun of both of us.
0: Oh,
1: have you noticed?
0: I've got plenty of issues.
1: That's the role.
0: I just don't share them with you.
1: Okay. Well, then why are we doing this podcast with you? You just make these comments. You never say anything.
0: I'm a commenter. We don't need to know about my issues. You think I got to this point in life without having issues?
1: Maybe we'll focus all about Ted next week.
0: Oh, great.
3: An all Ted episode. I love it.
1: Because I know enough about you to make you talk about yourself.
0: That's true.
1: I do know enough about you.
0: I may not share on the podcast, but I've shared with both of you.
3: You've given us a little.
0: Yeah.
1: A tinge.
3: Childhood.
1: No, that's true.
3: With your parents. That's about it. But then, after childhood, not a lot. There's like a huge gap.
1: Yeah, it gets kind of blurry after that.
0: You can hear the entire episode of the Is It Me podcast, along with all the previous episodes online at 93Q.com.
1: Boy, and there's a lot of them.
0: There are 82, my friend.
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0: Our first check on your ride in for this Friday morning. Things aren't looking too bad. We do have a couple of disabled vehicles that may be causing an issue for you. Watch for a disabled vehicle 690 westbound at Teal Avenue, right where that construction starts. Also 690 westbound near the West Genesee West Street area. That might be causing some delays with lane restrictions there as well. Slow it down.
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1: You're going to be out and about tomorrow, 9 to 11 at Comfort Windows on John Glenn Boulevard. 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
0: 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And again, I'll be there from 9 until 11, spinning the prize wheel, having some fun, and giving away some cool stuff. So stop on by. It's going to be huge, you home improvement people. You know
1: Love
0: who
1: it.
0: You are.
1: Let's have a fun fall and winter doing some home improvements.
0: There you go. 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
1: Yeah, we'll get today's clouds out of the way because we could see some showers around, at least kind of cloudy skies. Then we're going to get a sunnier for Saturday and Sunday. Just in time for, my goodness, all the different fall activities that are going on. 66 in Syracuse here at 93Q.
0: Hey, let's give something away. 421-9393. Let's play What's Your Number? Caller number 10, just for being the 10th caller. You're going to win this.
1: Also a very nice time of the year to go on a road trip, maybe to Easton, Pennsylvania for the Crayola Experience.
0: Yeah.
1: We have a family four-pack of tickets for you to win. We talk all about this. I've heard nothing but really good things for the young ones. They absolutely love it. So 421-9393. We'll take caller number 10 to give us your number next here at 93Q.
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0: We got the school buses on the move at this hour. Watch for the kids out in the neighborhoods waiting for them in and out of downtown. We're moving along well. When is Christopher Columbus Day? That's not for another week, right?
1: Christopher Columbus Day is coming up on the 17th.
0: All right, so we got some
1: time. The 12th.
0: All right.
1: I was reading the calendar wrong.
0: Oh.
1: 17 and 12 looks very similar.
0: Well,
1: yeah, coming up on the 12th.
0: It's called glasses. You might want to invest in them. 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It's still pretty dark out this morning. 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
0: 622 with Ted and Amy. Let's say hello to caller number 10. Kathy, how are you this morning?
6: Good morning. I'm great. How are you?
0: Wonderful. You sound like you're already on your way into work.
6: I am. Yes, I am.
0: What do we do? Are we in the healthcare field or education?
6: Education.
0: Look at
6: I'm
0: that.
6: A teacher.
0: God bless you, Kathy.
1: All the early risers, usually healthcare, education.
0: Are you looking forward to Christopher Columbus Day?
6: I am. Yes, I am.
0: I think so. Yeah. All right. Well, listen, Kathy, just for being the 10th caller, you have won the passes for the Crayola Experience down in Easton, Pennsylvania. We just want you to play a little What's Your Number with us.
1: All right. So yesterday we were giving the What's Your Number if you're apt to go back into the grocery store if you realize you haven't paid for something.
0: Mm.
1: So, Kath, what is your number if you're at a restaurant and you look at the bill and you realize they didn't charge you for something?
0: Ooh.
6: Okay. From 1 to 5?
1: 1 to 10. What? 1 to 10.
6: And 10 being... I
1: like you're more you're
0: you
1: more
0: would bring
1: apt.
0: It up. Yeah.
1: Yeah, to tell them.
6: I would say an 8.
0: Oh, look at you.
1: All
0: good
1: right.
0: for you, Kath. Does it depend on what the item is?
6: I guess it would, yes.
0: Yeah.
6: And how busy it was and if I was interfering in their day.
0: Maybe they were just floating you a free drink here and there, maybe?
6: Possibly, depending on our order.
0: There you go.
1: That's true. I would like to think that I would definitely point it out.
0: You would like to
1: think. Because I have a very high character.
0: Well, there you go.
1: I guess it would depend on what it is. I mean, if it was a drink that maybe they forgot to write, I may not even notice myself.
0: Then again, do you look at your bill that closely? I just look at the title. I'm like, here you go. And they could be overcharging me for all
1: there
0: I know.
1: You go.
0: Well, Kathy, enjoy your trip down to Pennsylvania for the Crayola experience. Should be fun, okay?
6: Thank you so much. Have a great day.
0: You too. You're a winner with 93 Kids.
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0: We have a chance for some showers. Highs in the 60s today at 68 in Syracuse. Yeah, pretty mild already at 6:30. Good morning. Here's what's happening. A female has been charged in connection with the shooting death of a man in Holland Patton last month. 38-year-old Tony Waltz of Trenton has been charged with shooting to death 31-year-old Michael Prokopienko in a home on Jones Road back on September 17th. The investigation determined that Waltz was handling a loaded double-barrel shotgun inside the home when she pointed it at Prokopienko's direction and fired. It discharged, striking him and killing him. Waltz has been charged with manslaughter. Well, an update on that whole death row inmate that was happening.
1: It's just a horrible story.
0: Did you hear about this in Tennessee? So, okay, so we had the story. This isn't funny, but it was like nervous laugh.
1: Yeah.
0: We had the story that her death by lethal injection had been delayed like an hour before it happened.
1: Right, but then they lifted it.
0: Then they lifted the stay like two nights ago. And then, so then they gave her two doses of lethal injection, this Krista Pike, and it didn't work.
1: But what,
0: she remains hospitalized in critical condition after they failed to do like two lethal injections.
1: That's horrific.
0: I guess they struggled to find a vein, but they inserted at least seven needles. And Governor Bill Lee indefinitely postponed all remaining executions pending a review.
1: Probably a good idea.
0: I don't think that they have done death by lethal injection for a long time, so maybe they got to work out the kinks.
1: Did the stuff expire?
0: How scary is that?
1: Well, and then she's in the hospital.
0: She's in the hospital.
1: So they got to get her better to try and kill her again?
0: Or? I don't know what the next thing is, but good grief. You just wonder that whole thing. Yeah, and people were of course like Googling it and all that kind of stuff. And I guess something, it might have influenced that she didn't eat her last meal or something.
1: Oh, really?
0: So her veins were very small, and so maybe it just didn't get released into her vein. I don't know. The whole thing is really gross.
1: Good Lord.
0: Well, how about let's move on to better news. Onondaga County Executive Ryan McMahon, along with County Legislator Rich McCarron yesterday, announced a new $25,000 grant to help ensure the future of Webster Pond, a natural recreational resource in the area that was at risk of no longer being maintained. Mm. The pond is, look, are you familiar with Webster Pond?
1: I've been there.
0: Yeah, it's just off Valley Drive.
1: Yeah.
0: It's located on the south side of Syracuse, and it's been maintained for years by the Anglers Association, but they have been struggling to keep up with operation costs. So the community stepped up to raise more than $26,000. And the county is now given another $25,000, which will be dedicated to improvement, protection, and enhancement of Webster Pond. And I guess there's a lot of handicapped accessible walkways and things like that. So, and a lot of geese and ducks, and people feed them, and it's fun. Beautiful. Probably beautiful this time of year
1: as
0: well.
1: And the Valley section, that's got to be one of the oldest neighborhoods.
0: Yes.
1: Right?
0: Right. So you can look it up. They have a gorgeous website as well. So congratulations. It's nice to keep that going. And CMC Haunted House is getting their scare on beginning this weekend and running every Friday and Saturday through October 30th. They're celebrating 30 years of CMC Dance Company. Two trails, two terrifying themes. Mike Taylor is one of the dance dads who makes it happen. And he says, don't worry, it's not little girls dancing in tutus.
2: Yeah, no, that's not at all. See, the thing is that you have your dancers, and then you have like your dance dads and all this kind of stuff, and we're all in. You have so many parents, you know, moms and dads and friends that always like to jump in and participate. So this is not just dancers running around screaming. This haunted house is a legit real deal. We're all about maximizing the scare factor. So every year we try to thematically pivot. We don't want to try to bring something new every year, try to keep it fresh. So year after year, you're not experiencing just the same thing over and over. We really go out of our way to make every year a different and unique experience.
1: I have to say, they've won awards over the years for scariest haunted house.
0: And people
1: stuff.
0: Come back year after year, so that's the reason why they kind of juice it up a little.
1: And I'm sorry, Mike, but the thought of being chased around by little girls in dance tutus is quite terrifying.
0: Actually, I was thinking about that. It depends on, you know, if they're looking dead.
1: Right.
0: Like, they got the dead thing going.
1: Are they zombie tutu dancers?
0: One of the trails, though, is totally themed after Stranger Things.
1: Ooh.
0: So I thought the season 5, which I'm not aware of, but I know there's a lot of fans
1: of. Oh, good stuff. Okay.
0: And half price, two people, two trails for Friday nights only, but $25, and you can print on demand, so that means you can use it as soon as tonight if you want to.
1: You could buy it at 8 o'clock this morning, 93Q.com, print it off, and take the family. Take the fam. And again, it is family friendly as well, because they have a no scare option.
0: Mm-hmm.
1: All right, so you can get scared, or where you can choose, like Amy does, not to get scared, but still have fun.
0: We have a chance for some showers today. Looks like earlier showers, so again, don't keep that away from visiting any of whatever. We have so many things going on this month, it looks like we're going to get some early showers out of the way. Then some clouds overnight. Sunshine is back tomorrow and Sunday. 68 in Syracuse, 636 with Ted and Amy on 93Q, the number one hit music station. 93.

0: 80s with a feel-good Friday flashback. 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Ted and Amy in the morning. More Friday flashbacks coming up with 93Q.
1: Hang in there. We have some clouds and probably some at least early rain today before things get much better for the weekend. Some sunshine by tomorrow. 68 in Syracuse here at 93Q.
0: Hey, we have time to look at some Hollywood highlights. What's happening in the world of celebrities this morning?
1: Olivier Martinez is the ex-husband of your girlfriend, Halle Berry.
0: She's my girlfriend? I wish she was my girlfriend.
1: I know you like Halle Berry a lot.
0: Damn.
1: Well, but she's filed, or rather he.
0: Where's the love, y'all?
1: She is a good-looking gal.
0: She is very attractive.
1: He has filed for a temporary restraining order against ex-wife Halle Berry, accusing her of abusing their 12-year-old son, Macio. Martinez alleges Berry jumped on him, put her hands around his neck, choked him on September 26th. He's seeking sole custody. Boy, that's hard to believe, but Berry's attorney called the filing entirely meritless and deliberately misleading. Berry and Martinez, it hasn't been a pretty separation and divorce. They divorced back in 2015. Well, Sean Combs has been placed back in solitary confinement at Fort Dix Federal Prison in New Jersey.
0: He's at Fort Dix?
1: He's now at Fort Dix Federal. Yeah, he was in that jail
0: horrible
1: in the
0: Brooklyn.
1: Bronx or Brooklyn?
0: One of them.
1: One in New York City. Yeah. But yeah, he's in Fort Dix in New Jersey after reports emerged of significant rule violations. NBC News revealed, I just saw this story, but Diddy, the 56-year-old music mogul, was using a contraband cell phone, hoarding premium Hennessy liquor.
0: Wait a minute. They were bringing in Hennessy into the prison.
1: Purchasing mood-boosting pills, watching the Netflix documentary about himself a tablet. This marks Combs' second stint in isolation following a July inmate altercation.
0: You don't want to know how they snuck that tablet in.
1: Fort Dix itself has faced recent contraband smuggling charges involving current and former corrections officers.
0: Could explain all the baby oil.
1: Okay. And I hate to bring up Meghan Markle again, because I know you love Halle Berry. You're not a big fan of Meghan Markle.
0: I just don't know why.
1: And she does very well with her products. This might be pushing
0: it. She seems like
1: a
0: nice person, but I think it's her TV specials. It's more the woman that does them with her that drives me absolutely crazy.
1: There's a woman that does them with her?
0: When she was doing her Netflix show.
1: Oh, okay. Well, she has released an advent calendar in partnership with a Los Angeles chocolatier. The advent calendar is going to cost you about $148,
0: it ain't going to cost me nothing.
1: Lifestyle brand As Ever. The calendar features 24 handcrafted chocolates averaging $6 each. Oh, so you get a chocolate with your advent calendar.
0: Is there booze in them? Because I like me an advent
1: Hennessy
0: calendar that features
1: and
0: a little booze.
1: You and the Diddy like a little Hennessy in your chocolates? Yeah, no. But there's strawberry, raspberry, blackberry, orange marmalade that's inside. There's each of them are hand-painted in edible gold.
0: Okay.
1: The numbers, that's the countdown. And so
0: I was never a big advent calendar person.
1: I love me a good advent calendar.
0: Like
1: oh, sure. I mean, I haven't had one in a long time.
0: Yeah.
1: But I love the fact that they do adult ones now that have, different chocolates or
0: booze.
1: Liquor. Yeah, I know.
0: Booze.
1: I didn't mean to bring up the Hennessy again.
0: That's how I like to celebrate the holidays.
1: But I love it. It's kind of something, especially when you're a kid, you look forward to something each and every day leading up.
0: Okay.
1: It's kind of nice. I don't know if I'd spend $148 for some hand-painted chocolates.
0: Thanks, Megan.
1: That's going to be part of her As Ever brand as we're heading into the holiday.
0: Thank you for the rundown. 644, Ted and Amy with 93Q.
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0: Back in the Traffic Link, that disabled vehicle on 690 westbound near Teal Avenue, I think they finally took care of that, so do watch for delays with the road construction in that area. Again, eastbound between 81 and Teal Avenue on 690. There's going to be some lane restrictions still to work with this morning. Again, school buses are out, so be careful.
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18: We're looking at a chance for some showers, highs in the 60s today, but it is getting better as we're heading into already another weekend here in central New York. 68 in Syracuse at 650. Good morning. Here's what's happening. New York's Governor Hochul has removed the Tompkins County District Attorney from the Cornell University rape case and announced she's appointed State Attorney General Letitia James as a special prosecutor. She'll be at the helm of the investigation into a former Cornell University student's claims that she was drugged and gang raped at a fraternity house near campus in October of 2024. The governor said newly released information prompts serious questions about the way the DA handled the initial investigation 2 years ago. Seven men, some still students, have been named in the case, but there have been no criminal charges filed at this point. Well, not hard to believe because the economy is just kind of sucking at this point. A new poll is showing 82% of Americans disapprove of President Trump's handling of inflation, an historically rare figure. Three separate polls show approval on the issue dropping into the teens. Even 50% of Republicans and 43% of Trump's own supporters disapprove the way that he is handling inflation.
19: All I know is I'm still spending the same amount of money at the grocery store and I'm getting a lot less.
18: Yeah, boy, it is. Everything is just so expensive. Trump has blamed Biden, but 65% of the respondents to that poll blame the Trump policies. A heat dome is said to push Southern California temperatures into the mid-100s this weekend. One of those heat domes. Downtown Los Angeles could approach 100 degrees Saturday, near its all-time October record of 101 set way back in 1971.
19: Wow.
18: Overnight lows will stay in the 70s, so that heat dome is definitely affecting on the West Coast.
19: Right.
18: And we're appreciating a beautiful fall. Should be a great fall weekend for CMC Haunted House, getting their scare on beginning this weekend and running every Friday and Saturday through October 30th. They're celebrating 30 years of CMC Dance Company being in business, two haunted trails, two terrifying themes. Mike Taylor is one of the dance dads who makes it happen, and he says they're bringing in with some crazy themes.
25: Huge, huge, huge fans of the Netflix series Stranger Things that ended back in December. So this year we are bringing back one of our trails. We did it a few years ago, but we are reprising Stranger Things, focused all on season 5. And for those that love the show, are all about the details, want to see their characters, want to see some of their favorite scenes, we have got that. And then with it, we're bringing back some of our greatest, what we call our greatest hits. So some of our other trail is going to be a collection of our most favorite classic scares that we've used in haunted houses past.
19: Cool.
18: Oh, yeah.
19: 30 years.
18: Yeah. 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As of 8 o'clock, you can go on to our sweet deals page, already linked to our Ted and Amy 93Q Facebook page. Half price, two people, two trails at CMC Haunted House for Friday nights, $25.
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18: We do have a chance for some showers. It's looking like early rather than later. So hopefully, again, all of your stuff that you're doing this weekend, we can start off fresh tonight. Highs in the 60s, some clouds overnight, and then sunshine will be back. It looks like a really nice weekend ahead for Saturday and Sunday. Mid-60s, 68 in Syracuse, 653 with Ted and Amy on 93Q.
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0: 93Q, the number one hip music stations. Bruno with Risk It All. Ted and Amy in the morning, 7:09. Darn it all. We just missed the dead battery alarm going on. It already shut off.
1: At least it's only for about 30 seconds. Because, you know, you want a battery to make noise when it goes dead in a radio station. I was feeling like a light might be a little bit better option.
0: All right. I know that he's ordered new batteries.
1: Okay.
0: So. I guess we'll just be waiting for them to be delivered.
1: Just part of our charm.
0: Right?
1: I was thinking of you last night because in your earlier days, I was a baking maniac last night and I would have brought you something, but you don't really eat anything anymore.
0: I don't really snack, although I did just get a bunch of new protein bars from the grocery store. BTR Nation Protein Nut Butter Bar.
1: Okay.
0: 15 grams
1: there
0: of protein.
1: There you go. I made pecan pies.
0: Ooh. Listen, it's like dropping a rock.
1: Oh. Yeah, that's going to be hearty for you.
0: It'll be tough to bite into.
1: I made some pecan pies for the church is having a fall festival tomorrow.
0: Oh, okay.
1: And then the bake sale's tonight for the Legion Auxiliary, so I made some cookies.
0: All right, so you got a bake sale tonight.
1: Tonight.
0: You've got the fall festival at the church tomorrow.
1: Yes, which I'm just dropping.
0: And then the apple.
1: Not volunteering as much time, but my time was behind.
0: Then the Apple Fest at the Legion Sunday. On Sunday.
1: Yeah, that's it. I'm so grateful that the sunshine will be out by tomorrow because Ted will have digested his protein bar by then.
0: Hopefully.
1: And there's so many fun things that are going on, so I hope you get on out and enjoy it. We're getting through some showers though right now, so maybe highs only reaching the 60s.
0: Kind of a red sky this morning.
1: And the red skies. Take your schooners in because that's not going to be pretty today.
0: Yarr.
1: But by tomorrow, it should be fantastic. 68 in Syracuse here at 93Q.
0: 421-9393. We'll take callers 10, 11, and 12 right now to play a game of Brilliant or BS for a great prize.
1: We got another little travel pack for you to the Crayola Experience in Easton, Pennsylvania, about 3 hours from here. But what a gorgeous time of year to head down the road a piece to Easton, Pennsylvania. I hear nothing but amazing things about the Crayola Experience, which, by the way, is one of those attractions that's open all year.
0: How fun.
1: So a family four-pack of tickets for you, 421-9393. As Ted said, we'll take callers 10, 11, 12 and do some Brilliant or BS next here at 93Q.
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0: 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Maybe some rain in the area at times this morning. But again, watch for school buses. They're on the move. Road construction projects as well. So slow it down in the work and school zones.
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0: Ted and Amy in the morning. It's 7:12. Let's say hello to caller number 10. Hi, what's your name?
5: Houston.
0: Houston. All right, Houston. We have a problem.
1: I've never heard that before.
0: How many people say that?
1: Never heard that before.
0: All right.
1: All right. Well, Houston, today is National Name Your Car Day.
0: Ooh.
1: So what is the most common name that people name their car?
0: First off, I got to ask, Houston, do you have a name for your car?
5: No, not yet.
0: Okay.
1: No, all right. You thinking about it? Maybe. Maybe if you win this, you might.
0: You might think about it. All right.
1: So what are the incentivized?
0: What is the most?
1: All right.
0: Common
1: so what
0: name?
1: Is the most popular name? Betsy, Beast, or Baby?
0: What do we think, Houston?
5: I'm gonna have to go with Baby.
0: Baby, is it Baby?
1: Baby is number one. The 10 most popular car names. I'll quickly run them. Baby number one. Betsy, Ruby, Betty, Beast, Max, Bertha, Pearl, Frank, and Christine.
0: Yeah, I don't think I have to think of my car as something with a name. Do you have a name for your new car?
1: Because
0: we used to have the Maxi.
1: We had the Maxi Cooper.
0: The Maxi Cooper.
1: And then my first car I called Carmella because it was kind of a
0: caramel
1: colored car.
0: Caramel.
1: We wanted. Yeah, sometimes I haven't really settled on a name for my car yet. One of these days.
0: Well, Houston, whatever the name of your car is, get it ready for a little road trip down to Pennsylvania for the Crayola Experience. You've got passes, okay?
5: All right.
0: You hang on the line. You're a winner with 93Q.
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0: Oh, boy.
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0: We are looking at, not a bad ride-in so far. There is rain in the forecast, so depending on where you are, you may encounter a shower or two. But again, here in the downtown area, it's looking pretty good. We do have a disabled vehicle to watch for. Thompson Road at Burnett Avenue. Watch for that. Again, a lot of road construction. School buses on the move. Be careful.
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0: 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It's got twang.
1: 722 with Ted and Amy. Let's say hello to caller number 10. Hi, what's your name?
2: Jennifer.
1: Jennifer, you just won it before you can buy tickets to see Hillary Duff.
3: Holy cow.
2: Right.
3: I got to tell you, you Hillary Duff fans, I mean, we give away, thankfully, a ton of concert tickets thanks to our friends at Live Nation. But Hillary Duff fans are coming out of the woodwork this week.
1: So I'm taking it you were maybe a big Lizzie McGuire fan back in the day. Jennifer, what's the deal?
2: My daughter. My daughter was a huge fan, so she's going to be very excited.
3: Well, is she going to bring her mother, or is she going to bring a fellow Lizzie McGuire?
2: Well, I think she's going to have to bring her mother.
1: I think that would be only fair.
3: Well, this is our final pair of win them before you can buy them, because the tickets go on sale today at LiveNation.com at 10 a.m. I can't tell you we're not going to have more coming up, because guess what? We have over a year.
1: That's
3: over here to give them away.
1: Right. Jennifer, you're going to have the most well-behaved daughter for the next year. She's going to be doing things for you left and right.
2: Yeah, okay.
1: Well, good job.
2: We'll be thrilled.
1: Hang on the line. You are a winner. Now, the win them before you can buy them for Hillary Duff may be over, but we still have some coming up later this morning for Riley Green.
3: In about an hour at 8:20, because those tickets go on sale at 10 a.m. at LiveNation.com as well. Right. He's coming to the Amp on July 15th of next year.
1: Love it. Good luck with Ted and Amy in the morning, 7:23 with 93Q.
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0: Yeah, kind of cloudy today. Do not be surprised if we get a little bit of rain. But you know what? It's going to get out of the way. And then highs in the 60s today and sunshine by tomorrow. 68 in Syracuse at 7:30. Good morning. Here's what's happening. A female has been charged in connection with the shooting death of a man in Holland Patent last month. 38-year-old Tony Waltz of Trenton has been charged with shooting to death 31-year-old Michael Prokopienko in a home on Jones Road in Holland Patent back on September 7th. The investigation determined Waltz was handling a loaded double-barrel shotgun inside the home when she pointed it at Prokopienko's direction and fired. It discharged, striking him and killing him. Waltz has been charged with manslaughter. D.C. judge has permanently dismissed vandalism charges against former Olympic canoeist David Hearn. This is all about the reflecting pool, blocking any future prosecution.
1: There was a 300-foot-long slit.
0: Well, there was a lot going on and a lot of misinformation.
1: Turns out it was apparently bad construction.
0: They have determined that the reflecting pool damage resulted from botched installation and not vandalism. So they cannot file any more charges.
2: Good.
0: It's dismissed, and you can't bring this back up again. What was the whole deal that he bent over
2: and picked up a big piece of the floating paint chip?
0: I see.
2: And they thought he had done it.
0: I see. I was wondering how he got involved in this in the
2: first place.
0: He
2: made the mistake of bending over and picking it up.
0: Something. Okay, well, everything is all good now. Hey, speaking of water, Onondaga County Executive Ryan McMahon, along with County Legislator Rich McCarron yesterday, announced a new $25,000 grant to help ensure the future of Webster Pond. Now, Webster Pond, if you're not familiar with it, it's just off Valley Drive. It's in the south section of Syracuse.
2: Down in
0: Absolutely
2: Valley.
0: Beautiful. It's home to like hundreds of ducks and geese and wildlife. And it's been maintained for many years by the Anglers Association, who also don't mind that you feed the goose and the ducks and all that, but they sell this corn.
2: Okay.
0: So they maintain the trails that are like handicapped accessible and all this stuff. It's just that they're costs of maintaining it have been more than they've made.
2: Okay.
0: So they were kind of like,
2: price of corn has gone up.
0: We can't continue to do this. Well, you pay for the corn, but they just said we can't continue to do this. So they did their own GoFundMe campaign that raised like $26,000, which is fantastic.
2: Yeah.
0: And then the county has just donated another grant of $25,000. So they're thinking that this is going to help maintain and even make it better when it comes to improvement, protection, and enhancement and all that stuff.
2: See,
0: because they realize that Webster Pond is just a treasure here in Central.
2: It's another of those hidden gems, like the Upper Onondaga Park.
0: Right. And their website is really, really cool, too, so you can check it out and see. But if you've been looking to feed the ducks and the geese and you want to do it in some style, Webster Pond, which is now, I guess, here to stay. NCMC Haunted House is getting their scare on, beginning actually as soon as tonight, and running every Friday and Saturday through October 30th. They are celebrating 30 years of CMC Dance Company being in business. Two haunted trails, two terrifying themes. Mike Taylor is one of the dance dads who makes it happen, and he says they work hard to make an entire fun night out.
3: It's far more than just a basic attraction. You go there. We have our concession stands. We have our fire pits. We have an outdoor movie, some sort of Halloween horror movie. We're usually playing outside. Far more of a festive atmosphere. It's far more of an event. The nice thing, too, is that if you don't want to sit around or wait in line, if you will, you can always get our RIP pass to kind of secure the exact time you actually want to go there in the haunted house. We have our full scare option, which I highly recommend, and we also have our no scare option for those more timid and for the little kids.
2: Well, why not do it for half price tonight? And every Friday, these passes that are going on sale, this is a sweet deal. They're good for Friday nights. Two people, two trails, half price, only $25.
0: Right. They're going to go pretty fast, I have a feeling, because all of these haunted attractions, everybody loves it. Everybody loves to get their scare on.
2: Right.
0: So you can do so as soon as 8 o'clock today, and it's print on demand. You may have just said that, so that you can go as soon as tonight for
2: there
0: half price.
2: 8 o'clock this morning, less than a half hour. Good luck.
0: We have a chance for some showers, but things are going to get better, I think, especially as we're heading into tonight and overnight. Highs in the 60s. Already there, though, so that's kind of exciting. Staying in the 60s, but sunshine by tomorrow. 68 in Syracuse, 734. I'm a little nervous. Jason Smurl's supposed to be joining us. I haven't seen him yet.
2: He's normally pretty good.
0: Okay.
2: We sent him a reminder.
0: Yes, a couple of times, but okay. I'm texting him now.
2: Okay.
0: We're guest star heavy today.
2: We got a lot of people.
0: So I can't just throw him in another break, but we'll see what's happening here.
2: Okay.
0: We may be joined by Jason Small coming up in just a couple of minutes here at 93Q, the number one hit music station.
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0: 93Q, the number one hit music station. Fall Out Boy, Sugar, We're Going Down. It's a feel-good Friday flashback. Ted and Amy in the morning. More coming up. Get you in that mood for the weekend ahead here with 93Q.
1: You know how after Christmas, Santa is kind of lackadaisical? You know what I'm saying?
0: Yeah, he takes the red suit off. And
1: just kind of goes to hell in a handbasket.
0: He ain't doing nothing until maybe even the middle of summer.
1: That's I mean, just like not really thinking about any kind of things he's signed up for.
0: Are you telling me Jason Smorrell is
1: totally
0: suffering from Santa syndrome now that the baseball season's over?
1: He's suffering from Santa. He's taking off his red suit.
0: Jason, what's the deal, man?
2: If I'm being compared to Santa, I'll take that.
0: Okay. All right. Jason Smorrell, general manager of your Syracuse Mets, joining us this morning. He was going to be in the studio, but
1: well,
0: something
1: that's
0: happened.
1: Okay. And, you know,
2: I was enjoying my morning. I'm having my coffee. I'm hanging out. And then I see a phone call from Amy Robbins. I was like, oh my gosh, I totally forgot to be there.
1: I said I jinx you, though, because the two times that I've actually gotten your coffee before you come in the morning, and I mean, he's joined us multiple times for the last couple of months. The two times, he's forgotten to join us.
0: Well, that's okay.
1: So I think I jinxed you, Jason.
0: It's understandable. You know,
2: if I have to blame anybody, I'm definitely blaming you and not me.
0: There you go.
1: Yep. That's fine.
0: You're joining us actually for a couple of things. We should mention people on the north side, you're going to see some fireworks tomorrow night coming from NBT Bank Stadium. It's nothing to do with the Syracuse Mets. There's a wedding at the Metropolitan Club, and they're doing fireworks.
2: Yeah, we do all kinds of events over there. We have a lovely wedding, a couple of fans, and they've decided to use historic NBT Bank Stadium as their wedding location, and they love coming to games with the fireworks, and they wanted fireworks, so we're doing that for them, and, you know, people are fine with the fireworks. They know we're going to have them, but when we have these surprise ones, we thought it might be nice to let people know that, like, because, oh my gosh, what's going on? So,
0: Just
2: a little heads up that we're going to have a little event with a little fireworks show. So,
0: all right. More importantly, though, you're here to talk Cosmic Baseball, which is coming in 2027 to historic NBT Bank Stadium. Tell me about Cosmic Baseball.
2: You know, it's the next craze. The same league as the Bananas started in. Ooh. Is where the Tri-City Chili Peppers were also in.
0: Ooh.
2: And, you know, I think he saw what the Bananas were doing, and he's like, what can we do? And they turned into glow-in-the-dark baseball. So they now tour the country. Last year they did about 7 or 8 teams, I think, and we got in on it this year. I've been trying to get them for a couple of years. And so they'll be here. We just announced that they're coming.
0: Okay.
2: I think next week they announce the dates that they're going to be here. And then you got to get into the lottery, just like the Bananas, to get tickets.
0: Oh,
1: but you can enter into the lottery as soon as now, right? I mean, you don't know the dates.
2: Yeah, so then we have it on our website. I think it's Tri-City Chili Peppers, and you enter the lottery.
1: Okay. It's actually Chili
2: Peppers. So our friend Sandy, she has done the... she's already entered into the lottery. I saw her post on my Facebook page.
0: All right.
2: Sandy Sisko.
0: Okay.
1: And it's chilipeppersbaseball.com/cosmic/lottery.
0: All right. Well, that link will be up on the
1: Facebook
0: we'll put
1: it up. It's a long one to remember.
0: Are we outfitting all the stadium lights to black lights? Is that how this works?
2: They come in a little, they attach black lights to our light stands and all over the stadium. And I think they start the game regular, you know, with entertainment, like the Bananas and all that stuff. And in the daylight, and then they transition to nighttime, and everything goes glow in the dark.
0: How cool is it? It's like the back room at Spencer Gifts.
1: Something like that.
0: Make sure you wear clean outfits, people, because if you're coming in with any kind of a stain on you, it's going to show up in the black light.
1: Oh, okay.
2: It's wild because a couple of years ago, you know, we turn the lights off for the fireworks, but we leave kind of like the blue lights on.
0: Okay.
2: And the groundskeepers had these orange, fluorescent orange sneakers that all of a sudden were glowing in the dark, and everyone thought it was the coolest thing in the world. So I was like, I think our stadium is going to be great because we could probably help them with our blue lights. That's going to make it even better.
0: Well, how fun. So Syracuse Mets and Cosmic Baseball, again, next season is when this is going to be happening. Like in the summertime, do we think? Do we have a date?
2: Oh, yeah. It'll be in, they're announcing the dates next week. So it'll be in, within our season.
0: All right. But get in the lottery now, because just like that's Banana the Ball, these tickets are going to sell out, I'm sure. So
1: yes. And I just am putting the link right up on our Ted and Amy 93Q Facebook page, because it was a long one. So if you haven't figured that out yet, you can enter for the lottery. This is totally different, though. Even if you're season ticket holders for Syracuse Mets and all that.
0: This is different. This is separate. Is
1: different.
2: All right. Oh, no. If you're a season ticket holder for the Syracuse Mets, you get first dibs, just like you did for Banana Ball.
0: Oh, okay.
2: And ironically, season tickets are on sale now at historic NBT Bank Stadium.
0: What? For next year already?
1: No, you forgot about us, so you don't get to talk about next season yet.
0: All right. Go finish your coffee. Thank you for joining us, Jason.
2: Oh, thank you. I'm so sorry.
0: Don't even worry about it.
1: It was one break, babes. That's all right.
0: There you go. But how exciting. Cosmic baseball. And don't forget some impromptu fireworks tomorrow night from MBT Bank Stadium for that wedding. So just be prepared. 7:44 with Ted and Amy in the morning.
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0: Updating you right in this morning from the Traffic Link. We are slow go now on the on and off ramps, the interchanges, with a rush hour through downtown, road construction, school buses on the move. You be careful.
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4: Kind of gray. We could probably see some showers, highs in the 60s today. It's 68 in Syracuse at 7:52. Good morning. Here's what's happening. New York's Governor Hochul has removed the Tompkins County District Attorney from the Cornell University rape case and announced she's appointed State Attorney General Letitia James as a special prosecutor. She'll be at the helm of the investigation into the former Cornell University student's claims that she was drugged and gang raped at a fraternity house near campus in October of 2024. The governor said that newly released information prompts serious questions about the way the DA handled the initial investigation 2 years ago. Seven men, some still students, have been named in the case, but there have been no criminal charges filed at this point.
0: I'm surprised she didn't pick our Onondaga County District Attorney, Bill Fitzpatrick. You know, I mean, I know he's been spread pretty thin with all the stuff going on.
4: He could still be doing Oneida County. We're going to get an update from him. He's been so busy, he hasn't been able to stop by the last couple of months.
0: He will be in this month.
4: He will be in this month, so we'll have to find out because, yes, he's been special prosecuting a lot the last couple of years. Well, boy, a tragic story just turns more tragic. This whole death row inmate in Tennessee.
0: Oh, this is horrible.
4: Good God.
0: I mean, I get it. Whether you're pro death penalty or not, this is just horrible.
4: Yeah, right. Because, you know, I just felt like she'd been on death row for so long. She was a teenager when she killed her friend, right? 1990s. 1990s, right? Or was it 1980s?
0: I think it was 80s.
4: 1980s. Okay, so she's been on death row. It came an hour before they gave her a stay of execution. Is that what they're calling? Then they ended up getting rid of that stay.
0: Yeah, they lifted the stay.
4: Going through it, and then it got botched. So, yeah.
0: Twice. They gave her one, it didn't work, so they gave her another one.
4: The only woman on Tennessee's death row. She's in critical condition in a hospital, receiving life-saving care after a botched execution attempt Wednesday night. And it's kind of weird, right? So they tried to kill her twice, and now she's in critical condition, and now they're
0: trying to save her
4: back.
0: Life.
4: And then does that mean that they're going to... See, I don't know.
0: See, the Tennessee governor has decided to put a stay on any further executions for the time being, right?
4: Because I have no idea.
0: I mean, for anyone.
4: Right.
0: I think they've just...
4: I mean, this doesn't happen all the time, thankfully. You know what I mean?
0: No, but
4: maybe they haven't used...
0: It reminds me of that awful scene from The Green Mile.
4: I don't want to talk about that.
0: Yeah, it was just...
4: That's a good... One would not think that I like prison movies. I do like The Green Mile, but I don't like that part.
0: No.
4: Or The Mouse. I don't really like The Mouse.
0: Or Mr. Jingles.
4: Okay. And CMC Haunted House is getting their scare on beginning this weekend and running every Friday and Saturday through October 30th. They're celebrating 30 years in business, 2 haunted trails, 2 terrifying themes. Mike Taylor is one of the dance dads who makes it happen. And it's funny. He says he kind of maybe enjoys getting scared himself, but he loves it when other people do.
5: Just sort of like thrill seeking, right? Like people, you know, they get on the roller coaster and they can't do it enough. Any sort of haunted house, our haunted house, it's a very much an escape from reality. It's a complete departure from the normal everyday experience. And so to go through there, especially for the people that go in there, they know they want it, that they know they're going to be scared, and that's exactly what they're looking for. Those are the best people that go through. I guess getting scared is fine. It's not totally my thing, but man, when it comes to my role in the haunted house scaring people, I love every single second of
4: it. So he doesn't necessarily, he kind of likes to know what's going on and scaring people himself. He didn't tell me which part he plays.
0: Okay.
4: It's probably better that he doesn't.
0: I love that he describes himself as a dance dad, though. Because those kids, thank God their parents are willing to truck them all over the country with these competitions and things.
4: And very costly, and that's the reason why they started this. Wow. Not 30 years ago. He probably told me, but I feel like it's gone at least 20 years.
0: Wow.
4: And you only have 4 minutes to log on.
0: Yes.
4: These are for Friday nights only, but it's half price, and it's 2 people, 2 trails, $25, which
0: and
4: is
0: CMC,
4: half price.
0: It's an award-winning haunted attraction. I mean, you can do the scary option or the no scare, and it's a lot of fun.
4: Make a big night out of it. And by the way, print on demand, so you can use them as soon as tonight if you want to. We do have some clouds around. If we're going to see some showers, it looks more earlier rather than later. Highs in the 60s. In fact, temperatures are staying in the 60s for the next couple of days, but the sunshine will be here tomorrow. 68 in Syracuse, 757 with Ted and Amy on 93Q.
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0: Good morning. 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Ted and Amy, Friday, October 2nd. 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
1: You know what I'm noticing with the flashbacks? What's is that? The flashbacks are a lot longer than our current songs. Isn't that funny?
2: They're like three times longer than the current songs that we play.
1: And they're not from like, you know, that far ago.
2: No.
1: Because back in the 1970s, there used to be 8-9 minute songs.
2: I think the average length of a song was around 4.5 minutes back in the day. Yeah. And now that's like a minute and a half to the 2.5.
1: I don't know. Is it that we don't have as much attention span? Is that why?
2: We don't have as much to sing about.
1: One? Aiden McGuire's here from Aiden Media. Is that why? Because our attention span is so quick that we have to move on.
3: It has to be. They say 7 seconds is all we have.
2: Right.
1: Seven seconds or less.
2: Good.
1: And then, when you're trying to capture something on social media,
2: then we
1: got to
2: scroll. If it doesn't grab you in the first 7 seconds, you move on.
1: Wow.
2: Well, you would know Aiden, founder and CEO of Aiden Media, Instagram, Facebook influencer, and now with over 126,000 combined followers.
1: Hey.
3: Yeah, it really is insane how we've grown over the past few years on Instagram and Facebook. And I like to joke that some of our followers are the everyday citizens here in Syracuse.
2: Sure.
3: But we also have some famous followers that I always like to give a shout out to. Alec Baldwin, David Muir, and Mike Tirico.
1: Who all have Central New York roots, kind of.
2: And
1: there
2: I think
1: you go.
2: Amy dated each of them at one point.
1: Back
2: in the day.
1: I just was saying, you embellished
2: maybe
1: a
2: not
1: different
2: Alec.
1: Story.
2: But yeah, no, that's very cool. I mean, I'm not surprised that celebrities follow you because you have incredible content. Your drone skills are like amazing.
3: I absolutely love being able to change people's perspectives in Syracuse.
1: It's easier this time of year because we were just discussing everybody loves to see the fall here in Central New York.
2: That's the thing, right? Leaf peeping from the sky has got to be amazing.
3: Oh, it's amazing. All the colors, when they pop off, people just want to see their properties change. They want to see the parks, the county parks.
2: Yeah.
3: Things that are beautiful just become even more beautiful, and it's a great time of year to capture that.
1: And you know, sometimes your videos and your photos, you think, I have been to that area of town, but then you see it from the sky or whatever you do, and it looks so much more amazing.
2: Different perspective, right?
3: That's right. I mean, when we started the business, we really wanted to change people's perceptions of Syracuse by changing their perspectives with the drone. And that's what it's been about since day one.
2: Yeah, that's amazing. Now, we were just talking about Webster's

0: Pond down in the valley. That's one of the hidden gems of Central New York. Just like the Upper Onondaga Park is like a hidden gem in the city.
1: Oh,
0: Franklin
1: absolutely.
0: Square Park, right?
1: So beautiful. So beautiful, especially with the leaves changing and the people out enjoying the last few days of nice weather we have.
0: There you go.
2: All right, so you're still doing your Friday Five, and this is, we were very honored to be one of them when you started this earlier in the year. And talk a little bit about what that is.
1: Sure. Every Friday, we ask somebody in the community to share five things that inspire them. We featured you guys, Ted and Amy. I had a wonderful feature. And this week, today, it is with Aaron Bates from the McMahon Ryan Child Advocacy Center.
2: Oh, man.
1: They
2: wow.
1: do wonderful things for kids in our community.
2: Yeah.
1: And today's feature is with Aaron, and she shares some really fun and inspiring things that keep her and her team going when dealing Aww. With some difficult things.
2: We'll be looking for that, yeah. Right under Aiden yeah. Media, so you can follow them on any of the social media.
0: I would think it takes a very special person to be in charge of the McMahon Ryan Child Advocacy Center with all that
1: so
0: they
1: important.
0: Do. Yeah. That's amazing.
2: All right. And you got to tell us, you're dressing up your drone.
1: Yeah, I'm not a big dress-up guy for Halloween. I've got kids. They always want to see Dad dressed up. So I figured let's the best of both worlds. Let's compromise here. I think I'm going to go ahead and hang a bed sheet from my drone for Halloween.
0: How fun.
1: And fly around as a ghost.
0: Would that work? That would work?
1: It would work. Absolutely. Hang it below the drone. Just fly around and
0: I've seen
1: scare
0: those,
1: people.
0: I've seen those like the witch on a broom kind
1: sure.
0: of a thing.
1: Oh.
0: Or the, you know, the Harry Potter on a broom.
2: They'll probably
0: kind of
2: be
0: thing.
2: Loving that. Are they picking out their costumes already?
1: Yeah. Oh, they've already got it. They want me to lift them with the drone. I said, I don't know if I could do that, guys.
0: So. How fun would that be? What are they going to be this year? Scary, fun?
1: Iron Man. My son is really into Iron Man. My daughter's into princesses. And,
0: mm-hmm. Oh, that's so funny.
1: Yeah, so it's going to be
2: Yeah, the youngest fun. One probably. You're picking some. A bumblebee.
1: Usually
2: the younger
1: exactly.
2: one. They go with a big bumblebee. Yeah. I don't know. I feel kind of...
1: Whatever's easier to push in a stroller.
2: Yeah, there you go.
0: It was nice to see the entire McGuire family out at the Great New York State Fair this year. We got to run into you guys. So that was kind of fun.
1: It's just an awesome experience.
0: Well, right. We love having you in. The first Friday of every month, Aiden joins us with the Aiden Media point of view of what's happening here in Central New York. And you are such an advocate for all that goes on. Thank you for all you do.
1: Well, thank you, guys. And back at you. Same to you.
0: And tell Alec Baldwin we said hi. Ted and Amy in the morning, 8:10 with 93Q.
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0: In the Traffic Link, you need a drone to follow the traffic along this morning. We have construction alternating lane closures again this morning. Southbound 81 between the Harrison Street and South Salina Brighton Avenue exit. It's been that way all week, and it is causing stop-and-go traffic. So do watch for that. Slow ups on the on- and off-ramps, the interchanges. School buses are still out. Watch for the kids.
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2: For 24 record-setting weeks. How about that?
1: Blows my mind.
2: And, you know, the more you hear about that song, that it was written by a couple of different people, including country artist Miranda Lambert, it's kind of neat, you know, that she helped to write it, but then she was like, you know what, you should record this instead of me.
1: Well, I'm trying to think, was it like just an exercise they were doing, a whole bunch of them together?
2: It was like a songwriter's...
1: Did they set out to make a hit record?
2: Yes. I think, you know, I don't know a lot other than I watched that TV show Nashville, so I feel like I'm a total pro. But yeah, I feel like it was some sort of gathering of songwriters.
1: Okay.
2: And they all kind of got together. And I think it was Miranda Lambert who kind of had the idea about a story or of something in her life.
1: Oh.
2: But then they kind of all wrote it together, and she just chose to have her do it as compared to Miranda Lambert, who's already got, well, as a matter of fact, she's coming out with her 10th solo album today.
1: Wow.
2: So Ella Langley just kind of getting started, and I just think that's nice. Maybe she's going, man, I wish I recorded that myself.
1: Probably.
2: Boy, I wish I had decided to.
1: Yeah, it's a big song.
2: Yeah,
1: all right.
2: Speaking really
1: of country music, by the way, today is the day that tickets go on sale, livenation.com, for Riley Green's July appearance at the Empower Federal Credit Union Amphitheater.
2: So obviously that's next year, July 15th, 2027. Tickets go on sale at 10 o'clock this morning at livenation.com, but you can win a pair before you can even buy a pair now.
1: Boy.
2: Thanks to our generous friends at Live Nation. They've been great to give us some tickets to give away to some great shows. Hard to believe we're already planning for our concert going in 2027.
1: I know.
2: But you can already do so if you're my 10th caller, 421-9393. We'll talk to you coming up here at 93Q.
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1: Once again, we are looking at stop-and-go traffic on 81 southbound south of the city this morning between the Harrison Street and South Salina Street. Brighton Avenue exits with alternating lane closures. That is what's causing that delay for you. Still looking at a disabled vehicle, Thompson Road at Burnett Avenue. School buses are still on the move. Again, watch your speeds this morning.
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1: Ted and Amy in the morning. It's 8:22. Let's say hello to caller number 10. Hi, what's your name?
9: Hi, my name is Michelle.
1: Michelle, you've just won them before you can buy a ticket to see Riley Green.
9: I can't believe it.
1: Good job.
2: Are you a big fan? You want to become one?
9: I just started watching The Voice again this year. I took a hiatus when Kelly left, and now I'm back, and I'm in love with him. So, yeah.
1: And you're in love with him. Look at that.
2: Well, there you go.
1: Well, very cool.
2: Nice. Yeah, it seems he's getting more of a fan base since The Voice, but his show should be great. 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
1: But you don't have to worry at all, Michelle, because you've won them before you can buy them. 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
1: There you go. 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

0: Yeah, looking pretty gray. We're going to see some showers around before things get better. Definitely sunnier as we're heading into tomorrow. So hang in there. Hopefully just some clouds tonight. Highs in the 60s today at 68 in Syracuse at 8:30. Good morning. Here's what's happening. A female has been charged in connection with the shooting death of a man in Holland Patton last month. 38-year-old Tony Waltz of Trenton has been charged with shooting to death 31-year-old Michael Prokopienko in a home on Jones Road back on September 17th. The investigation determined Waltz was handling a loaded double-barrel shotgun inside a house when she pointed it at him and fired. It discharged, striking him and killing him. Waltz has been charged with manslaughter. Onondaga County Executive Ryan McMahon, along with County Legislator Rich McCarron yesterday, announcing a new $25,000 grant to help ensure the future of Webster Pond, a natural recreational resource in the area that was at risk of no longer being maintained. The pond is located on the south side of Syracuse off Valley Drive, and it's been maintained for years by the Anglers Association. They've been struggling to keep up with operating costs. The community stepped up to raise more than $26,000. The county has now given another $25,000 grant. Nice. Which will be dedicated to improvement, protection, and enhancement of Webster Pond. Well, cash use among Americans has, not surprisingly, dropped dramatically over the past decade.
1: I don't think my kids use cash ever.
0: Joey never has cash.
1: It's all on the phone.
0: Which I would have a hard time with because I kind of freak out if I don't have at least a little cash.
1: I need a little walk.
0: I spend that much.
1: I call it my walking around money.
0: The share using cash for all or nearly all purchases fell from 24% in 2015, which seems low to me.
1: Right.
0: To 12% in 2026, It was 24% in 2015.
1: 12% now of people use actual cash when they shop. Wow. Is that what you're saying?
0: Okay. So the share back in 2015 for nearly all, like using cash for all purchase or nearly all purchases, 24%. Now using cash is 12%. But meanwhile, 42% report using no cash at all weekly. So almost half of people use absolutely no cash.
1: You know, I'm not surprised. A lot of people just use phone apps and
0: credit cards say that's gone up. Yeah. Most people use credit cards. Cash now accounts for just 14% of all transactions. Mm. I thought that was interesting. And speaking of, I guess, the younger generation that doesn't carry around cash, Tinder has unveiled a new feature called Group Hangouts.
1: Okay.
0: And
1: sounds a little kinky.
0: It's not kinky, but I know
1: we used to call those fondue parties back in my day.
0: Key parties. Which doesn't even exist. I think we used to watch some show that was on television that was key parties.
1: Love American Style.
0: Yeah, there you go. All right, I know from having a niece in her 20s that it's really, really hard to just meet friends. Mm. Not necessarily guys. Like, she's not looking for that. It's just
1: They don't hang out in bars and stuff.
0: Right.
1: You know,
0: they're not trying to get a two-for-one
1: cocktail.
0: That's
1: where all my friendships were made.
0: But Group Hangouts allows three or more users to connect with other groups through shared real-life activities. So it was just announced September 30th. The feature is an expansion of the app's existing double date mode, which we tried ourselves and it didn't go over as well as we thought.
1: That sounds a little kinky too.
0: Well, remember we used to send four people out two dates? Remember?
1: Yes.
0: We did that for a while.
1: They were not necessarily hooked up with anyone. I mean, they just would go as four individuals, and if there was a pairing, there was a pairing. And
0: not necessarily.
1: Miserably.
0: I was matchmaking, which didn't turn out to be as fun as I thought. You know how I like me a good matchmaking.
1: Didn't one guy like the other girl from the other couple?
0: There was a lot. There was some drama, but it was...
1: Throw in a little fondue.
0: Some key switching.
1: Love American Style.
0: I just thought that was very interesting. So if you're looking for group hangouts, not romantic, just to kind of find people who may have the same interests as you, and you don't want to head to a meeting or something like that, or, you know.
1: Right.
0: So I just thought that was nice on Tinder. You can sign up on Tinder.
1: Look at that.
0: We should get you on Tinder anyway.
1: Yeah, I don't need to be on Tinder.
0: You can swipe right.
1: Senior singles.
0: Senior Tinder.
1: It's a lot more action on the senior singles.
0: I betcha. We have a chance for some showers. Kind of gray right now. Highs in the 60s. Showers overnight down to the 60s. Sunshine on Saturday and Sunday. Highs in the mid-60s. 68 in Syracuse. 834 with Ted and Amy on 93Q, the number one hit music station.
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0: 93Q, the number one hip music station. That song always reminds me of the Double Mint gum commercial because he sings double your pleasure, double your fun. Chris Brown with a Friday feel-good flashback. That's forever.
1: I guess I'm with you on that.
0: Ted and Amy in the morning, 8:40 with 93Q.
1: Try not to chew gum because I hear it causes wrinkles, but I miss gum.
0: You miss gum.
1: It's like I allow myself to have a piece of gum.
0: Gum causes wrinkles?
1: Well, when you think about it, like your jaw is just like, you know.
0: Like more so than ordinary chewing would?
1: I guess you're right about that.
0: This sounds like some sort of an internet myth.
1: And I mean, I'm getting wrinkles anyway, so it probably doesn't matter.
0: Speaking of internet myths, guess what is coming to Baldwinsville?
1: Oh, one of your favorites.
0: Spooky season. It's the Ghost Tour, and we're going to hear all about it coming up in just a couple minutes here with 93Q.
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0: In the Traffic Link, we are looking at, stop-and-go traffic on the on-and-off ramps, the interchanges. Watch for slowdowns south of the city. Again, we have slowdowns between Harrison Street, South Salina, Brighton Avenue exit with alternating lane closures. An accident with possible injuries reported at this hour. Onondaga Road at Terrytown Heights Drive. All right, Onondaga Road at Terrytown Heights Drive. And also a disabled vehicle to watch for this morning, Thompson Road at Burnett Avenue. If you're in that area, slow your speeds down.
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0: Ted and Amy in the morning. It's 8:41. Yeah, we are into it. Spooky season here in Central New York, and nothing more spookier than the Ghost Tour out in Baldwinsville. Joining us in the studio, special guest with all the details.
1: Jim Dale is here. Hello, Jim.
4: Hi, guys. How are you?
1: Good.
4: I'm happy to be here.
1: You scared me a little because you were late.
4: Yeah, I was. Yeah. Traffic. Syracuse. Who knew?
0: What are you going to do? I already have my tickets.
4: You do?
0: I'm ready to go next Saturday.
4: I'm so happy that, you know what? It's going to be a great ghost walk this year.
0: New stories.
4: Everything's based on consequence. You know, so you know the old saying, what goes around comes around. We've got greed. We've got murder.
0: Yeah.
4: We've got...
0: This is fun.
1: In the little village of Baldwinsville, you have
4: You know, it's kind
1: of
4: like the shadow side. You know, you walk around Beeville in the day, everything looks shiny and pretty and nice, but as the sun goes down, you never know what's going on.
0: You don't want to know what's going on in the back room of the candy store.
1: So the Baldwinsville Ghost Walk is going on the 9th and the 10th next weekend, and tell us who puts this on every year.
4: Yeah, the Baldwinsville Center for the Arts is the organizing factor there. We've been doing this for many, many years, but this is our 7th annual Ghost Walk, so we're pretty happy about that.
0: Yeah, I think this is my 4th year of doing it.
4: Wow, that's great. Yeah. We're so glad you're participating.
0: Absolutely.
4: We want everybody in town and everybody in the county to come out and see it. It's just such a fun walking tour. You know, it's 75 minutes, so you got to be wearing your good shoes, you know, and be prepared for inclement weather if it comes around, but...
1: That's even spookier, though.
4: It can be. You know, it's really kind of nice. And the locations are at historic homes around the village, so you get a little feel for how the village, feels.
0: I like it because each little stop is like a little morality kind of lesson with like a Twilight Zone-y kind of a twist at the end. The people that perform it, are they like regular members of the Baldwinsville Arts?
4: They are actors from all over the county, believe it or not. We held auditions a couple of weeks ago. We brought out the best of the best, and we hired 9 of them, and it's kind of fun because, you know, some of them are brand new, some of them are repeats, but it gives everybody a chance to test their acting chops.
0: I got to audition because I think I could do a good job.
4: You could.
5: It was 1832. Jebediah Baldwin fell over the water spillway.
1: These real stories or exaggerated stories?
4: We take a little liberty with them, Amy, but you know... They're all based historically on some particular fact or folk law.
1: Well, that's kind of fun.
4: And we stretch it a little.
0: They're very well performed. And like I say, there's always like a little Twilight Zone-y kind of a twist at the end.
4: That's right.
5: And that's why it's called.
1: Oh, boy. It's not an audition
0: now. Next year, I'm going to try.
1: Jim, how can people get information and buy their tickets?
4: Well, right now, you can go out to baldwinsvillearts.org. That's where the tickets are for sale. They are selling fast. We're about half sold at the moment.
0: Yeah.
4: And this coming week, we expect to be sold out.
0: Yeah, so. It's great. You download it right from Eventbrite, and you're all set to go.
4: You got it.
1: Perfect.
0: I will see you next Saturday, my friend.
4: I appreciate
1: Jim Dale,
4: that.
1: Thank you so much. Are you playing a specific character as well?
4: No, actually, I'm taking this year off for myself. I'll be working the tent.
1: Okay.
0: That's right, because we all meet in the tent. It's right in that.
4: Yeah, that's where you come down. You come down
0: space,
4: to Baldwin
0: right.
4: Canal Square, right in the heart of Baldwinsville. It sits right next to the Beeville Diner. That's the landmark. And then the tent is there. You come on in. You wait for your tour. Those are leaving every 15 minutes, so they leave promptly, right on time.
0: Have some comfy shoes.
1: Oh, the Beeville Diner's got to be haunted.
0: Dress weather appropriate.
1: Come on, man.
0: Beeville
1: Gotta be haunted.
0: That's next year's tour.
4: You know what? I haven't heard that yet, but I know there are some buildings in town that are kind of creepy.
5: She cracked the eggs and put them on the griddle, and she was never seen again.
1: Not an audition.
0: Next year.
1: Not one yet.
0: Next year. Thank you for coming in.
4: Oh, thank you so much for having
0: me. Looking forward to it. 8:45 with Ted and Amy in the morning.
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0: 3Q, the number one hit music station. Bruno, Risk It All, Ted and Amy in the morning, 8:51. Thank you, everybody, for making our fourth Spooky Suite deal this past couple of weeks. Another sellout online.
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0: Updating your ride in this morning from the Traffic Link. We are looking at stop and go south of the city again this morning with the alternating lane closures between Harrison Street and South Salina Brighton Avenue. Looking a little dark out, so I'm pretty sure it's not raining where you are. It will be soon. Give yourself some time.
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1: Yes, a pretty gray-looking morning. Let's get that over with so we get much more sunshine and dry conditions coming up for later on in the weekend. So 68 in Syracuse at 8:52. Good morning. Here's what's happening. New York's Governor Hochul has removed the Tompkins County District Attorney from the Cornell University rape case and announced that she's appointed State Attorney General Letitia James as a special prosecutor. James will be at the helm of the investigation into a former Cornell University student's claims that she was drugged and gang-raped at a fraternity house near campus in October of 2024. The governor said that newly released information prompts serious questions about the way the DA handled the initial investigation 2 years ago. Seven men, some still students, have been named in the case. There have been no criminal charges filed at this point. It means even more a heat dome, because I think when it was 90 degrees here, we were like, yeah, whatever, a heat dome. But a heat dome is set to push Southern California temperatures into the mid-100s this week.
0: It's October.
1: Downtown Los Angeles could approach 100 degrees Saturday, an all-time high record to set. Let's see, that was 101 set way back in 1971.
0: Good Lord.
1: Overnight lows will stay in the 70s, but yeah, still got dealing with a heat dome. Have you tried the 7-Up Zero Sugar Tropical Soda yet?
0: Well, I'm pretty sure I would remember if I had. That's quite the name.
1: Well, especially this one, because they're recalling more than 77,000 cans of the 7-Up Zero Sugar Tropical Soda.
0: We just had a staff meeting in the conference room with... There was some sort of funky soda.
1: Drinking. That's supposed to be healthier. Well, no, hopefully, because there was some kind of mix-up, and even though it was supposed to contain no sugar,
0: yeah,
1: it actually contains full sugar, which is a whopping 38 grams per can. The affected products are 12-ounce cans in 12-pack cases, and you know, those that are not supposed to have sugar or that are really making sure they don't have sugar, that would have angered me.
0: Right.
1: What was I looking at something and I was going to, oh, it was a soda, I think. And I was like, well, how many calories can a soda be? And it was like 250 calories.
0: Really?
1: If I'm going to have a drink that has calories, it's going to be alcoholic. I mean, come on.
0: There isn't even any booze in this 7-Up.
1: No, I mean, if I'm going to spend my time drinking something, it's got to have some alcohol.
0: What was it, that frozen yogurt that was supposed to be fat-free? Remember that? And there was a big controversy because there was a lot of fat in it. Remember that? The fat-free yogurt they used to sell? I can't remember what
1: it was. I'm trying to remember, it was not fat-free.
0: No, turns out.
1: It was fat-laden.
0: Right.
1: Yeah, this one, more dangerous than just an unexpected sugar high, because some people have medical conditions that you're not supposed to drink anything or have anything sugar-wise.
0: Okay.
1: And speaking of crazy drinks, this is kind of funny, because everybody's drinking coffee these days, I feel like.
0: Love
1: even if
0: coffee.
1: You don't really like coffee, like, you know, you have people in your lives that have the iced coffee and they have so much stuff in it.
0: Yeah.
1: But
0: Zanetta is a big iced coffee girl.
1: And she likes the different flavors and things, and I think she gets the additions. But a new poll of over 1,500 coffee drinkers says 1 in 3 Americans judge others based on their coffee preferences.
0: Really?
1: I mean, you know, when you hear somebody that's having more than just coffee, like 5 sugars, butter, caramel syrup, you know, all that kind of stuff.
0: Kind of loses the whole sense of being coffee, right?
1: And now it's not just black, but it's frappuccinos and espressos and lattes, and then they have the flavors, and then they have the whipped cream and
0: mocha
1: all that
0: lattes.
1: Kind of stuff. I don't even really know that can, you know. I like a little cream in my coffee, but that's about as crazy as I get. Nearly a quarter of people admit to keeping their own orders kind of secret for fear of being judged themselves. I guess that's where the drive-thru goes in, because you can just let your freak flag fly.
0: Pay no attention to what I'm putting in my coffee, please.
1: Yeah, but I do like me a hot coffee. Yeah. I'm not really into iced coffee for some reason. I love the taste of coffee. I never got into the iced coffee.
0: You got any sugar in it?
1: No.
0: Not that you know of.
1: We have a chance for some showers. Then again, some alcohol in my coffee. There's got to be a pattern
0: here. Yeah, what? A little Bailey's would be good.
1: I'm just kidding ya. That sounds like I'm sending up a red flag. No, I don't have...
0: Warning. Warning.
1: Highs about 60 today. Showers overnight down to the 60s. Sunshine on Saturday and Sunday. Highs in the mid-60s. 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

0: 93Q, the number one hip music station. Kid Leroy, Justin Bieber, Stay, Ted and Amy in the morning with 93Q. Take it, boys. 909, happy Friday.
1: Woo!
0: Heading into the weekend.
1: We were just discussing with Aiden McGuire what a beautiful time of year this is around Central New York.
0: I love
1: and
0: this
1: so,
0: time of year.
1: I thought that this would be a perfect time for maybe you to send in a photo of the 2026 Parks Fall Photo Contest that was just announced with Onondaga County Parks.
0: What is this about?
1: Well, this is their eighth annual one, and they have moved it to the most colorful season of them all because they've done these contests in the past, but they're running it as of yesterday through October 31st. And once again, you are asked to take a photo in one of the parks, one of the county parks, and send it in, which includes Beaver Lake Nature Center, Highland Forest, Oneida Shores, Onondaga Lake Park, along with city parks found throughout Syracuse. And you just have to send in a photograph that may be award-winning for a bunch of different prizes.
0: How perfect is that when you're out doing your leaf peeping? Bring along a camera and you might win something, right?
1: Now, there's four different categories. They include best fall activity, best landscape, best portrait, and most artistic.
0: Ooh.
1: And new this year, there will be one adult, which is age 18 and up, and one youth, which is 17 and under. There will also be a People's Choice Award.
0: Okay.
1: So get them in. You just have to go to OnondagaCountyParks.com for more information.
0: I have to say, I've seen some spectacular fall photos already posted up on Facebook.
1: I know. It's easy to, with the sunsets this time of year and the leaves that are just starting to change. And I don't know, it just is very picturesque around here. I love this time of year.
0: Well, I do too. All right. Well, get your pictures taken and maybe you could win something with the county's fall photo contest.
1: Yeah, go on. Enjoy the sunshine tomorrow and take some good photos at one of the parks. And again, it can be county or it can be city park.
0: Ah,
1: that is also included.
0: I like it. Good luck. 9-11, Ted and Amy with 93Q.
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0: 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Olivia Dean with Ted and Amy in the morning. 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
1: Are you still doing Wordle every day? Weren't you a big Wordle player when it first launched?
0: When it first launched, I was doing Wordle. But now I do like four different puzzles every day.
1: I'm so impressed with that. I
0: every
1: gotta
0: morning,
1: start
0: before
1: doing
0: I
1: that.
0: Even come to work, yeah. I do a crossword puzzle. I do because I get the Apple News on my iPhone and my iPad. So I do the crossword puzzle, the crossword mini, Sudoku, and a thing called quartiles where you have to form words. But I mean, I still have friends that do Wordle.
1: So it's kind of like Scrabble. The last one is kind of Scrabble.
0: It's weird. They give you like, yes, they have like little blocks with like three letters in them, and you got to try and form as many words as you can.
1: Mm. All right. I keep telling myself.
0: I have an expert rating at
1: my
0: that one.
1: My goal for 2027 is to do all of those word things that just make me crazy.
0: Yeah. What's up with Wordle, though?
1: Wordle number 1,931, which was today's clue, is creating kind of a stir.
0: Uh-oh.
1: The puzzle presented a challenge with a W and ending in Y.
0: A double?
1: And I have never even heard of this.
0: When you say a W, do you mean the letter?
1: Double U. Two U's.
0: Oh, two U's.
1: Two U's.
0: Okay. Not the letter W.
1: Not a W.
0: Okay.
1: It was a double U.
0: All right.
1: And ending in Y. And it turns out the word is, turn on down your radio if you haven't done Wordle yet, but it's usury.
0: Oh, usury. Yeah. Like where you like charge an inordinate amount.
1: It's the
0: amount
1: practice
0: for,
1: of lending money at unreasonably high interest
0: like
1: rates.
0: Like a loan shark. That's usury.
1: How would you even know that? I have never
0: heard
1: that word before.
0: I just told you. I do a crossword puzzle every day.
1: How would you possibly know? Usury? How do you say it?
0: Usury.
1: Usury? I've never even heard that word before.
0: Yeah, like when a loan shark charges an inordinate amount to borrow money.
1: See,
0: that's usury.
1: Things like this, that when I say to you, we're going to talk about this, and then you don't remember it 3 minutes later, and yet you remember usury.
0: I literally just told you I do a crossword puzzle every single morning.
1: I think it's like selective intelligence.
0: Oh, I don't
1: know. Is that the word?
0: I don't know my phone number, but...
1: Like, I'll tell you what we're giving away, and then in 30 seconds you don't remember. But you remember usury.
0: I know, isn't that weird? It must be a different part of my brain.
1: I don't know if it's a different part of your brain. Could be my voice. Could be that when you hear my voice, it's like every other
0: maybe
1: word.
0: Maybe that's what it is.
1: That could be.
0: Maybe you're speaking in a frequency and tone that just doesn't
1: like the
0: stick.
1: Charlie Brown teacher. Wow, wow, wow, wow, wow. I'm sorry, usury?
0: Usury.
1: Usury. Good for you. Well, then you should be joining back up on Wordle.
0: Well, you just ruined everyone's Wordle for the day.
1: I had them turn their radios down if they don't want to hear it.
0: Yeah, I have a friend that does Wordle.
1: Yeah, I have a friend that does it as well.
0: Because you post how well you did. You know, it, like if you get it in like a really quick amount of time, people post it.
1: I know that was really big when it started. Yeah. And then they started charging for it.
0: Right. The New York Times started charging.
1: And then people
0: for it.
1: Got all upset. Right. So now they don't charge for it, correct?
0: I think they stopped, yeah.
1: And what's the worst with friends?
0: You know why they were.
1: Because it was a usury. I'm going to use that in a sentence all this weekend so that it will be part of my repertoire. And what's the words with friends? That's like a Scrabble thing, right?
0: Right, that's like you do it with all other people like through.
1: Okay, I'm going to join up on all of those things.
0: Well,
1: that's going to be.
0: I enjoy doing my puzzles every day.
1: It's true. It's very good. It's cognitively usury.
0: You would think it would be cognitively. I'm not quite sure where the separation is there. But
1: yeah.
0: I do remember that word. 925, Ted and Amy with 93Q.
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1: Oh, boy.
0: Number one hit music
1: station. You and your protein bar. How's your new protein bar?
0: Very dense. I'm eating a new...
1: That's the fun of protein bars. They're supposed to keep you full for a very long period of time.
0: It reminds me of something, and it's not food.
1: Oh, God.
0: It's called BTR Nutrition.
1: It's not food. What do you mean?
0: The taste.
1: The taste?
0: It's reminding me of something.
1: Like a crayon? Like the
0: like
1: paste?
0: Like chewing on a pencil.
1: I find that hard to believe.
0: Which probably has the same amount of protein as this
1: I'm
0: does.
1: I'm very proud of you, though. We've come a long way from you having a bag of Cheetos
0: right
1: at 8 o'clock in the morning. These are protein. I'm very proud of you.
0: It's a nut butter bar.
1: Oh.
0: Maybe nut butter? It's not peanut butter.
1: No. You said it's not food, though, which scares me.
0: Well,
1: what
0: that's
1: else
0: why
1: have
0: I think
1: you
0: it's like chewing on a pencil. Uh-huh. It kind of reminds me of that. You know that kind of wood taste?
1: It's good you got a whole big box of it.
0: It is plant protein.
1: Yeah, and chances are I'll have to try one because you know me.
0: Right.
1: I'm all about stuff that doesn't really taste that good, but that fills me up. That's like my life story.
0: But it's so dense that I was still chewing when the song ended. So, Estella Lefty with Boston, Ted and Amy in the morning. It's 9:33. Syracuse looking for a win tomorrow as they take on UConn at noon.
1: Ooh, UConn.
0: Buffalo Bills looking for a fourth straight win on Sunday.
1: Okay, Mr. Bills Mafia.
0: I'm going to have to get my gear
1: out. Put your money where your mouth is.
0: And go cheer on my teams.
1: Who are they playing?
0: Buffalo. I can't remember who Buffalo
1: is. Is it the Patriots?
0: Yes, the Patriots.
1: Is it the Patriots?
0: It is the Patriots.
1: It's the Patriots, really?
0: It is the Patriots, yeah.
1: About me pulling that
0: dreaded
1: out of my
0: rivalry. Buttocks. I knew it, but yeah.
1: All right. I wasn't sure if that was last Sunday or this Sunday.
0: No.
1: Okay.
0: No, it's this coming Sunday.
1: How exciting. So big sports weekend again.
0: We're going to hook up. We're going to do a little cheering on of the teams, you and the husband and me.
1: Just because you have some clothing now, you seem to be enthused about it.
0: I have to go out and be seen in public.
1: Past you and Buffalo has been playing for many, many, many years. And for some reason, you got the new sweatshirt, man.
0: I feel committed this year. It's 9:34. Time for a look at Hollywood highlights. What's happening in the world of celebrities this morning?
1: The Sean Combs has been placed back in solitary confinement.
0: Back in solitary.
1: And yes, I guess he got transferred out of that New York City jail. He's now serving his time at Fort Dix Federal Prison in New Jersey.
0: Which doesn't sound like it's much of a step up.
1: But I think he's paying off some people. Allegedly. And that's the reason he's
0: supposedly
1: in solitary confinement, because it sounds like NBC News sent someone in, you know, undercover.
0: Oh, really?
1: Because they now have put him in solitary confinement because the 56-year-old music mogul was using a contraband cell phone. He was drinking and hoarding premium Hennessy liquor, purchasing mood-boosting drugs.
0: While he's in jail.
1: And watching his Netflix documentary, the one about himself, on a tablet that apparently somebody smuggled in for
0: him.
1: Wow. This marks Combs' second stint in isolation following a July inmate altercation. Now, Fort Dix itself has been facing recent contraband smuggling charges.
0: Mm.
1: Hey, I watch all of those smuggling charges.
0: I think we all remember
1: TV shows.
0: The scene from Goodfellas with Big Paulie in the slammer, with slicing up the garlic for the spaghetti and meatballs he was making for everybody with the wine and stuff. Remember that scene?
1: Oh, yeah. And we just got done with the second season of The Gentlemen.
0: Yeah.
1: Do you watch The Gentlemen on Netflix?
0: I don't.
1: And there's this guy, like big drug lord who's in prison, and he has his own little cabin.
0: Well taken care of.
1: Very well taken care of. Yeah, so I feel like I'm like part of that whole world. I don't know. I'm living vicariously.
0: You don't want to know how they snuck that tablet in there. Lot of baby oil on Diddy's part.
1: Okay. You know who is a newlywed is 64-year-old Jim Carrey.
0: Jim Carrey
1: has married his girlfriend, 32-year-old Min Ah, in a small private Los Angeles ceremony.
0: Remember he was married or dating the girl from Casanova who was in the Dumb and Dumber movies with him, and they were driving through, and I think they called us.
1: Okay, let's see. Carrey has been married twice before.
0: Yeah.
1: Melissa Warmer.
0: Not that one.
1: And briefly to Dumb and Dumber co-star Lauren Holly.
0: That one.
1: Lauren Holly was from
0: Casanova, think she's from the area because they were driving through in a limo and they gave us a call.
1: And wasn't Lauren Holly also in Picket Fences?
0: I think she was.
1: Okay. I could be totally wrong. I don't know if I knew that connection.
0: She's very pretty. I remember that.
1: And all right, this is kind of cracking me up because I want you to pick. Actually, I don't know if I want you to picture because you haven't been with a woman in quite some time. But I'm just saying. I want you to picture Megan Fox.
0: I'm getting uncomfortable.
1: In a red cat suit.
0: I'm getting very uncomfortable.
1: See? Yeah. In a skin-tight red cat suit.
0: Oh, jeez.
1: And she,
0: I'm
1: I know,
0: starting to
1: I get
0: sweat.
1: It. All right.
2: She's getting hot here.
1: And she is the new spokesperson, the new face for a new erectile dysfunction medication.
0: Oh, well, there you go.
1: But I just thought.
0: Guess what? I think it's working.
1: Well, I'm just saying that if you can't get excited about Megan Fox in a red cat suit, you probably have ED.
0: You probably need a little pill.
1: You know what I'm saying? So it's called Rose Sparks. And,
0: it's called what?
1: Roe Sparks.
0: Oh, I've heard of that.
1: Yeah?
0: Yeah, I've seen ads for
1: that. Oh, you've heard of...
0: Yeah, they have ads running on, like, before the
1: good
0: movie
1: cover.
0: Starts on Netflix
1: it's
0: and
1: a good
0: stuff.
1: Good cover, Ted.
0: No, I've seen commercials for
1: Well, it's the color. The red catsuit is the color of the dissolvable medication, which apparently is red. And it's 2-in-1 ED treatment containing the active ingredient found in Viagra and Cialis. And so I guess she's just like, you know, let's do this. This may be a role I was just built for.
0: Wow.
1: And
0: I think that's kind of funny when you think of they're making her the spokeswoman
1: right.
0: for ED.
1: She says there's no better person than herself to be involved in. Wow. Why take something seriously? And again, if you have to realize you have a problem,
0: can we
1: you
0: open
1: just
0: a
1: got
0: window?
1: A picture of Megan Fox in a red skin-tight cat suit.
2: I need some water. Very thirsty.
1: We got to get you a date.
2: Is it hot?
1: Okay,
2: here?
1: Excuse me?
2: I'm hot.
0: Thank you for the rundown. It's 9:39, Ted Nate.
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0: 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Remember Drake's Hotline Bling?
1: It's been a long time since I heard that one.
0: Huge song when it came out. That's wrapping up our Feel Good Friday flashbacks for another week. Yeah, we get you ready for the weekend every Friday with songs we haven't played in a while. Again, looking like a nice weekend once we get through this rain showers this morning.
1: A bit gray this morning, yeah. But yeah, things are only going to get better. So tons of stuff to do.
0: Ugh.
1: I know that all of these different Halloween attractions that we've talked about, they're all starting this week, I think. So now is definitely the time to take advantage of that.
0: And don't forget, you can join me tomorrow morning if you're in the market for any kind of home improvements. 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So,
1: looking forward to it.
0: Yeah, I'm going to be there again 9 until 11.
1: A solo
0: 11.
1: Ted Long spotting is very rare.
0: They like me at Comfort Windows. They have me for the spring in their showroom.
1: I know, and it's right down the road from your house, really. Just
0: any better?
1: Little trek down 690.
0: Then I think I'm going to head over to the Legion for some SU football a little later on.
1: Who are they playing? Oh, they're playing Duke?
0: They're playing UConn.
1: UConn. I knew it was a big one.
0: Yeah.
1: And starting next week, I mean, it's October.
0: Yeah.
1: So we're kind of known for our Halloween contests.
0: Yes.
1: We're juicing it up a little this year. We're doing something totally different. We've had so much fun with our creepy dolls and our creepy things and all that kind of stuff. We're doing something a little bit different.
0: We're getting away from the creep.
1: We're getting away from the creep, but we're still celebrating the Halloween spirit with some great prizes. So we're excited to launch that next week.
0: All right. Make sure you tune in tomorrow morning, 7 until 9, for the best of Ted and Amy. Tomorrow night, 9 p.m., you, me, Rick Roberts, Joey Walker, all together for the top 5 at 9. And then we're back Monday from 5:30 till 10.
1: Enjoy your weekend.
0: There you go. 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

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Hello and happy Friday. It's Joey Walker on 93Q, the number one hit music station, as we kick off the workday with 45 minutes of nonstop music. 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

Have you dropped a curse word yet today? If not, you may be doing so in the next few minutes or so. They say the average American drops their first curse word of the day at 10:54 a.m. Almost time. Olivia Dean, Man I Need, 93Q.

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It's Joey Walker on 93Q. Haunted attractions across central New York are officially open. And if you're anything like me, that's one of the best signs that spooky season is finally here. We've got some amazing haunted houses and attractions around the area. So if you love a good scare, make some plans this weekend and check one out. That's what I'm doing tonight. Tame Impala and Jenny, Dracula, 93Q.

This song continues to make history. It's spending a second week at number one on Billboard's country airplay chart, making her the first solo female artist in 22 years to have a debut single spend multiple weeks at the top. It's Stella Lefty with Boston on 93Q.

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21: Cloudy for the rest of your Friday. Should be okay. High of 73 today. Tonight we're looking at cloudy skies early on, becoming mostly clear after midnight with a low of 46. 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

Happy Friday. It's Joey Walker on 93Q. The MLB playoffs continue tomorrow, but I'll be honest, as a Red Sox fan, it's just not the same. The Sox are out, and now I have to watch the Yankees take on the Rays in Game 1 of the ALDS. First pitch in that game is 6:30 tomorrow night. Teddy Swims, Mr. Know-It-All, 93Q.

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Olivia Rodrigo is getting ready to return to Austin City Limits. 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
4: Weather-wise, for the rest of today, we should be okay. Cloudy skies, high of 73. Tonight, cloudy early, becoming mostly clear after midnight, low of 46. 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

Whether you're planning on doing some pumpkin picking, apple picking, or checking out one of the haunted attractions here in Central New York, the weather is looking perfect for all of it this weekend. Taylor Swift, I knew it. I knew you, 93Q.

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0: 93Q, the number one hit music station. I'm Joey Walker. 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

town's lost its faith. Our colors will fade eventually. So if our time is running out, day after day, we'll make the mundane a masterpiece. Oh my, my, oh my, my love, I take one look at you, you're taking me

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It stars Ted, Amy, and me, Joey Walker, and it's brought to you by the Wildcat Sports Pub. 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It's Patient Zero.

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21: Yeah, it looks like the rain's going to stay away for your Friday. Cloudy skies today, high of 73. Tonight, cloudy early, becoming mostly clear after midnight, low of 46. 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